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0: 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Then Saturday, November 14th, it's LSU and Texas. 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

0: 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How'd you get so jaded? I hit up Ella. 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And, yeah, it turned out to be a really cool tune.
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0: 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This is all about shooting your shot, long story short. 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

0: 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It's 2 o'clock in Tiger Country. 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

0: How's it going, friends? It's Clodo from the Flatlands Cavalry right of Lubbock, Texas. 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
0: 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Somebody mentioned that title, and so we were like, oh, we should just write this song. 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

0: 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And this is my new song, Bet On That. 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

0: 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It's 4 o'clock in Tiger Country. 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
0: Turn it up. Woo! 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LA 21-1.

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0: and Bubba before the show.
1: Bo, you going out for Halloween stuff? Are you planning all that? Parties and junk?
2: I actually am going to do something very un-me because I'm trying to do things. Like, I look at Carson as an inspiration. She, like a year and a half ago, was like, I'm going to just resolve to be more social. And then you went out and you built this great social life. Like, she never has an empty night now.
3: Oh, my gosh, it's exhausting.
2: But you did it.
3: I did it.
2: And you're there and you're present and all that kind of stuff. So I kind of was like, I want to do something that's uncomfortable. So I asked a couple friends. I'm like, hey, you guys want to go out? There's those haunted trail nights. I know. I hate being scared. Big D, you've gone through a haunted house with me before. I don't like being scared. I don't
1: like
2: jump
1: scares.
2: Dude, the
1: trails are worse, maybe.
3: Yeah. Oh, they're so fun, though.
2: So we're going to go and do that. Well, anyway, I asked several people, and got a couple people in, and somebody did not reply. And then I got a thing back saying, okay, I'm in. Grab me a ticket. But we'd already bought the tickets, and now it's sold out.
3: Too bad.
2: Okay, well, that's what I was going to say. But there's also a part of me that's wanting to go, you know what, I can just
3: give
2: him my ticket and I can get out of it. I don't know.
1: Hey, listen, Brian, I love you, man. But that's not your thing.
2: It isn't my thing. No. I don't do well with it.
1: One time, so we're doing this, we're in Beaumont, Texas, and they're like, hey, this is the biggest haunted house in the county. And we're like, all right, let's see what's going on. So we're doing a broadcast out there. And they're like, all right, so we'll let you guys go through first, you know, just you guys. But I was like, I'm good. I'm like, dude, come on. So we get in there and we're going through the thing, and I got ahead of him a little bit, and I saw that there was like, so they have hidden doors where they go in and out, and they can go
2: they can move
1: across
2: around.
1: So they can cut off. Yeah, it's like a side.
2: Like a Disney
1: shortcut.
2: Where they go underground.
1: Right. Yeah. And so I saw that, and so I ducked in and just left him.
3: Oh my gosh, just D! Left
1: him. He was like, I could hear him going, D, D!
3: No!
1: And it's, bang,
2: bang, bang. I was so, so
1: and Bubba like, beep, beep, he's cussing, he's hitting people. And then finally they had to turn the lights on and drag him out of there. The cops are waiting on him.
2: I'm glad you told the story because I'm giving them my ticket.
1: Yeah, that's right.
0: It's the Big D and Bubba before the show.
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2: All right, heading into our week here, we got partly cloudy skies, highs in the low 90s, similar to what we had yesterday. A whole lot of change this week too. Sunny tomorrow, low 90s. And good morning from the Tiger.

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1: Hey, maybe tonight you're heading out to the old karaoke bar. Oh, my.
2: Do any of us in this room sing karaoke ever?
1: No.
3: Occasionally.
4: Yeah.
3: It's actually not the worst first date.
2: Really?
3: No. Yeah, I've had a lot of fun on first dates singing karaoke.
1: This is...
2: Do you sing?
3: I-ish.
1: You do?
3: Not this song. No.
1: Why? You love this song.
3: I do not. This is from Grease, not Grease 2.
5: Summer loving had me a blast.
2: Come on.
5: Summer loving.
1: All right, we'll move it. We'll change it up for you a little bit. These are the best karaoke songs of all time.
2: You got to do the dance when you're doing this one,
3: well,
2: too.
3: That's why.
1: That's right, dude.
3: That's why.

0: That's a good one. This is also a good one. It's a fun. This is a great driving around song.
1: Yeah, it's the top 25 favorite song of all time for me.
0: I agree.
1: Yeah, so you can't be in a bad mood.
0: It's right up there with the Bellamy Brothers for me. Also, this made the list.
2: Oh, yeah, but this is good because you don't have to actually sing. You just gotta tap back your ass and you do whatever. And everybody's like, yeah, they don't know you can't actually sing.
0: Yeah, that's right. Yeah, you know it made it. You know. Dude, I was a huge YMCA fan.
1: And this is the key to karaoke. What? That you have to, it should be a crowd pleaser.
0: Right.
1: Because you
0: right.
1: get the crowd, because like the song I do is absolutely participation.
0: That's right.
1: Like I went on a first date with a guy who wanted to sing Josh Turner. And I go, I get you're trying to impress me, but no, bro. We need to like get the crowd with us.
0: That's right.
1: Yeah.
0: That way they don't hear you.
1: Yeah.
3: And I do Beastie Boys.
0: You do what?
3: I do Beastie Boys, Fight for Your Right to Party, because you get everybody in the bar together.
1: Yeah.
3: And like, yeah, that's right. That's right.
2: Or David Allen Coe. It's always kind of fun.
1: That would be a good one.
0: Or this is mine. Man, this era Britney,
2: dude, Toxic. Is,
3: Toxic is maybe the greatest day. Britney song ever.
1: Oh baby, baby. Do you think she's just a Dollywood?
0: Oh no.
1: Yeah, not adorable. She's for kids, for adults, but yeah.
0: But maybe the best of all time karaoke songs and crowd pleasers. I see you in your truck.
3: By the way, that little
0: bit, I got you. All
3: that right. little, that's a saxophone.
0: Yeah, what a sample from some old.
3: Yeah, it was an old like 50s R&B song that used the saxophone. And everybody's like, what's that scream?
4: Back it up, back it in, let me begin. I came to win, but I don't mean that's a sin. Get back to back then, now we all get lost in. We kind of thin, but we all feel it back then. Hey, rap, hey, rap, hey, rap, hey, rap, rap, rap, rap, rap,
0: that'd be a good one to end on, right? But maybe not. That's
2: crowd pleaser.
0: That's it. There's no other one. That's
2: gotta,
0: the best.
2: It's got to be a two-person thing. You
0: yep.
2: got to do the duet. Date night.
0: And she's going to have a way too much makeup on. And his hair needs to be... And his hair needs to be just as long as hers. Ah, yes. Well, if you are karaoke-ing, think of us tonight, won't you?

0: Do you guys think I should go on a cruise?
1: No.
0: Yes. Ugh. Have you been on, Schaefer, you been on one?
2: No.
0: Yeah. All right, have you been?
3: So I have been, yeah.
2: So wait, I love this. The guy who's never been on a cruise saying, no, don't go.
0: I don't want to be out just floating around in the water.
1: I'm Team Schaefer on this.
0: Yeah.
1: I'm on a floating mall.
0: Right. I started watching some of these videos, YouTube. A guy who has a camera on it and he just walks around. And he's kind of, I'm just like, I wouldn't do that. That's lots of walking. Okay. That's a lot of stairs.
2: There are ways to get around all the bad stuff on a cruise because there's a lot of good stuff on there. I mean, look, it's fun. You get to go all these different places and you don't have to walk. I mean, you get to see all these.
1: I'm not putting down cruises in general. Big D asked specifically for him.
0: Yes.
1: And I think a lot of the attraction of a cruise is the alcohol, which D doesn't drink. The buffet, D can make
0: better. I do like a fruity drink.
2: But I will.
1: Oh, would you have a little?
0: Yeah.
1: Well, some will.
0: Yeah, unless
1: a colada, a daiquiri.
0: Yeah, I can't get anything too sweet. I get the hot face.
1: Okay.
2: So I will tell you, man.
3: By the way, D's not walking.
2: No, that's the point.
0: I don't want to do that. You
2: don't have a whole lot of stuff going on. It's great because you could get on this cruise. If you're not buying alcohol, this cruise is super cheap for you.
0: So I'm just going to eat?
2: Yeah.
1: And what do you do? Lay by a pool on the deck?
0: Yeah.
2: Or sit in a chair? They've got also little ballrooms. They've got all the shows. They've got all the entertainment.
1: You know, I could see D at the Cruise Line production of Chicago. I'm real excited for that.
0: You know what I could do? I would like, have you seen those bars in Vegas where it's a freezer? And the bar is, like, you have to put a coat on and go in.
1: Yeah, it's ice.
0: It's ice. The bar is made of ice. And you just go in there and just hang out. I could do that. Huh. And there's just a giant freezer.
2: Crazy enough to you.
0: Yeah, just because
2: you're emanating all that heat.
0: Can you please leave?
2: You're close to the flood.
0: The big guy's starting to melt the stuff in here.

0: No.
1: This is the Big D and Bubba Before the Show show.
2: What's up, Bubba? Good morning.
3: Do you know how, actually, I don't know if yours does this. So my keys, it has the little thing that folds in and you can flip out your little manual key and all that.
2: No,
3: kind of
2: my car's too old. It's just a key.
3: Okay, well, the bad thing, that's what I was going to ask, is the bad thing is I tried to do it, but there's no like quick release thing on it. My battery was wonky and I think it's dead. So I ended up having to jump it off, but I couldn't remember how to start the car with the key. It's got a manual key, but there's no little
2: hole to put it in.
3: There's no hole to put it in. And I'm like,
2: what the heck?
3: I'm like, where the, yes.
2: So yours is a push button?
3: It's, yeah. It's push button with the remote.
2: With the remote, yeah.
3: So I've never had an issue with it. You just change your batteries out and everything's all good. But I have the key installed and like literally you have to take this whole thing apart just to get to the key. It doesn't just flip out with a little switchblade action.
2: Yeah.
3: And there's no hole in the steering column. I don't know where in the world.
2: How are you starting your car?
3: I pushed the button. I've got a trickle charger that also works as a jumper. So I just ran that thing at like 5 amps or whatever, 10 amps. I forget which amps. I was throwing all the amps at it. Marshall amps. I threw everything at it and I couldn't get it. I was like, oh, okay. So finally, after about 10 minutes, I was able to get it started. I had enough of a charge. But the point is, I'm going to have to go and watch a YouTube video on how to start my car if the battery dies.
2: I'm confused. So if your battery's dead, your car's not going to start.
3: Well, with the key I'm talking about. Not the car battery. I'm talking about...
2: Oh, the battery in your remote.
3: Yeah.
2: Oh, my bad. Oh, wow. Well, I wonder if it's hidden or something.
3: So I had a car back in the day that the battery was in the trunk. Do you remember this?
2: Oh, yeah.
3: I had a car that the battery was in the trunk. Well, it had an electric release for the trunk. So literally, you could not jump the car. So yeah, there was a way to do it, but you had to do it through the fuse box.
2: They had
3: a little post. You press the button,
2: like, yeah.
3: And this post would come out, and you could attach things. Yeah. So anyway, I don't know.
2: Good luck with that.
3: Cars are getting way too dumb nowadays.

0: we're starting the day off with the Big D and Bubba before the show.
1: Wow, what's cooking here? Just listen for a sec. Then you ask what's cooking. All right.

0: This is like if you and I had a bluegrass band.
1: I wish. I would love to be in this band.
0: That was you going, need to make a beat there.
1: So, Del McCurry is the guy you were just talking about. Dan Tominski.
0: No, these are legit people.
1: Yeah.
0: Me in
1: the Ram truck, pulling in the buggy. There's the great Del McCurry. Not when cars are import. Dan Tominski.
2: Dan, yeah. Steve Martin's on this too.
1: Yes, that's what I was going to say, Steve.

0: know how we pull this off. Do we still have Dan's contact info?
1: I think I might have it. So.
0: Yeah. I want a jam session in here. Also, Allison Brown. Big shout out to Allison, too. Yeah, I just, they dropped this, and I'm like, what are you doing teasing us with this?
2: That was awesome.
0: Could you imagine?

0: Okay.
1: Well, that's pretty hot, man. Yeah. Pretty hot.
0: It's out. It's all over. It's blowing up on socials, YouTube, etc. Allison Brown, Steve Martin, Del McCurry, Dan Tominski, Old Town Road. Wow.
2: It's the Big D and Bubba Before the Show show.
0: Hey, it's Big D and Bubba. You know how it goes. 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
1: Good morning, Carson. What's up?
2: Good morning. I was out at a show the other night and we were leaving. Show's over. It was at a club. So it was a small little venue and it was really loud. And as we're walking out, I was with my cousin. She looks at me and goes, I really hope that dog is fake. A dog? What?
1: What dog?
2: Some woman who was leaving, who apparently had been standing in the audience with us, she had her dog with her. And it was one of those little dogs that has bows in its hair. I don't know, like a Lhasa Apso or a Shih Tzu or something.
1: Yeah.
2: She's carrying a dog.
1: To a loud concert.
2: To a loud concert. And I saw a lot of folks who had their service animals at like the Taylor Swift shows. And they would have the ear protection on the dogs because these were medically necessary animals, right? This dog had no vest. This dog had no ear protection. I'm thinking, this woman had to get in. Somebody had to look at her and say, she's got a dog. I'll let it go.
1: Do you think it was hidden?
2: No, because it turns out I had missed the opening band. Somebody overheard us speaking about the dog and she goes, oh yeah, the opening band took the dog and held it up like it was Simba.
3: Oh, gotcha. No.
2: So they knew the dog was there and nobody, it was just me who thought, what are you doing? Are we bringing dogs now?
3: Yeah,
4: you know me.
1: People are terrible. It's hard to like people.
3: I understand. Right? I understand emotional support animals. I get that. But you know what? If you don't think you can handle going to the concert without your pup, maybe don't go to the concert. I know that sounds very unpopular.
1: I don't
2: think is it? I feel like most people would agree with that.
1: I don't think it's so popular.
3: You can't say it though. If you say it out loud, all of a sudden they throw some kind of slogan on you.
1: Yeah.
3: The dog
1: could
3: be deaf.
1: Big D
3: who said that, by the way.
2: Everybody's like, we all were like, should we go ask if the dog is deaf? I go, well, if it wasn't before, I'm sure it is now. Another

0: the Big D and Bubba before the show.
1: Hey there, good morning. Who's this?
2: My name's Garrett.
3: Hey, we have a Garrett too.
4: Hey.
5: Great minds think alike.
1: Look at these Garretts now.
3: Collect them all. We have all the Garretts.
5: Two R's, two T's.
2: Yeah, I listen to you guys every day while I'm working, and you guys put a smile on my face. So,
3: well, thank you. Are you two R's and two T's as well?
2: Two R's and two T's.
1: Do you have a twin brother?
2: I do not have a twin brother.
6: Oh, that would have been cool.
1: Garrett has a twin brother. Yeah, and you guys are like you really rare twins?
5: We're like the most identical you can be.
1: Wow. I had I knew these guys. They were called mirror twins, and they looked just alike. And one would have like a mole on his left cheek. One had one on his right cheek. One would have a weird thing in his a crease on his right arm. The other one would have on his left arm. It's like a mirror.
7: Weird.
1: Wow. Yeah, it was wild. That's the body's unbelievable. It's like God knows what he's doing.
3: Well, nice talking to you, Garrett. Two R's, two T's.
2: Yeah, you guys make me laugh, man.
3: Well, thank you, man. You're a good dude.
1: You're all right.
2: All right.
3: Later.
1: See you, Garrett.
3: Bye.

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1: 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It's starting next.
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2: Hey, it's Big D and Bubba. 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
2: 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It's the best ever. 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I'm like,
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2: All right, we're getting some better news from an area that has been a problem spot early this morning. Westbound I-10 just past the 110 split. Accident there has been cleared from the left lane, so all travel lanes back open. Backups are improving. Start of the backup did hit Acadian for a while, but again, that is getting better. Meantime, I-12 moving nicely both directions into and out of the Baton Rouge area. I'm Ray Romero.
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0: Matthew West.
1: Yay!
2: Man, what a great guy. You know, he's primarily a Christian artist, just Christian music. I don't know, he kind of got on our radar when he did the Gobble Gobble song.
3: Yeah.
2: And we kind of become friends over the few years.
3: He's such a cool dude. Yeah, like a good guy. But yeah. He's not only, you said primarily a Christian artist. That is right. One of the best songwriters on planet Earth.
1: So good.
3: Like, he has won the Songwriters of the Year award twice. And that's a guy that, you know, in a city full of songwriters,
2: right?
3: When you win it once,
2: that's right.
3: You know, your name is up on a wall and like you're forever enshrined. You get it twice? I don't know how many people have ever won it twice.
1: Do you know the amount of cred he's bought me with my cousin? The amount of people that come through our doors, the amount of people that we get to talk to, the fame levels. She's always like, oh, neat. And then, man, Matthew West comes in. She's like, you got to meet Matthew West?
2: Yeah.
1: Is he as nice? Like, she totally enamored. She's such a fan. Really enjoys him, enjoys his music, the whole thing.
3: That's awesome. Well, he is going to be coming by. Yeah, he's bringing a guitar, in case you were wondering. So I don't know what we're going to have him play, what's going to go down. But a little bit later on today, one of our favorite humans, Matthew West, in the studio.
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3: Hey, it's Big D and Bubba. You know how it goes. 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
5: If you're traveling I-10 from Prairieville to Highland Road, that's 5 minutes. 12 ahead of that, Highland to the bridge. On the I-12 approach, you're looking at 11 minutes. Jupe into the 10-12 split. And LA-1 at 9 minutes from Addis to the I-10 on-ramp. No major problems for the moment into and out of the Baton Rouge area. And if you see traffic problems, dial #250, keyword Baton Rouge traffic. I'm Ray Romero.
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9: All right, heading into our week here, we got partly cloudy skies, highs in the low 90s, similar to what we had yesterday. A whole lot of change this week, too. Sunny tomorrow, low 90s. And good morning from the Tiger.

0: Jackson says during my wife's labor, the nurse came up to her and said, hey, how about epidural anesthesia? She said, nah, we've already picked a name out.
1: Patty says, something about seeing all the Christmas decor in October makes me feel all warm and angry inside.
0: Jessica says, good morning. Where'd you get that stuff you put on a napkin and make people pass out from?
1: And Sarah tweets, I think we have no understanding of how many American recipes used to require Campbell's cream of mushroom soup.
0: Golly, cream of mushroom soup raised me. You got a good tweet tag, you can tell. At Big D and Bubba.
2: Tweet, tweet,
3: those tasty tweets. Big D and Bubba's tasty tweets.
2: Tweet, tweet,
3: those tasty tweets.
4: And that's today's Big D and Bubba tasty tweets.

0: That's Kane Brown and Lauren Elena. What ifs?
1: What if?
0: We're Big D and Bubba. Good morning.
2: Hey, I was just going to say that in reference to the national anthem stuff that was just on air, best national anthem ever was the World Series game after 9/11.
0: Yes.
2: That was amazing, emotional.
0: Yeah.
2: Like, chills down the spine, awesome. And with a recording, you wouldn't get those genuine, special moments. So.
0: Yeah, that was a great one. It's also the visual of seeing everything at the same time, because those emotions kind of sweep back. Even if you watch it now on YouTube or anything like that, you can get caught up in the moment. Like, my kids, they wouldn't really get it because they weren't alive, you know, but all of us who lived through that punch in the face of 9/11, we feel that, man.
2: Absolutely.
0: What was
2: that down there? That was just awesome. And I still YouTube that once in a while now. And yeah, like you said, you can still send chills down the spine watching it.
0: Yeah. Thank you, man. Appreciate the phone call.
2: Yep.
3: See you, man.

0: Ask a Drink. It's Jason Aldean with Big D and Bubba.
1: And over the weekend, I was all in on... the hurricane, the storms rolling across, and just the weather all across the country. Ryan Hall, y'all, it completely has redone the whole idea of weather forecasting and entertainment. It's unbelievable.
0: You're going to see newscasters or meteorologists that, and you're starting to already see it, they're shifting the way that they do everything, like on the news.
1: Yeah.
0: They're changing it to become this more personable, hey, here's what's going on neighborhood by neighborhood.
1: Yeah. So he lives in Pikeville, Kentucky, and he has a house that is just it's his whole set. And he doesn't live in the house. It's just all the stuff there. And he will, it's all online. It's on YouTube. And he'll go, I just check in with so-and-so who's tracking the storm. And it goes to like a camera in somebody's car. And they're like, yeah, hey, we're heading this. And you can see him on the map. And you have people who are commenting on the side of the screen the entire time. Mm-hmm. And he's checking in. And all of a sudden, he uses AI a lot. It'll pop in like, hey, we just now have a new, severe thunderstorm warning. And he'll go, all right, let's go see where this is. And it'll pop up. And he'll start picking up. He'll hit the map and just start using the cameras that are in the city and popping them up. And you can see exactly what's coming through. You can see, like, whether it's snow or rain or whatever it is. And it's happening, and it's all live, and he just doing it on his own in his house in Pikeville, Kentucky.
0: He's making a bazillion dollars doing it too. He's got to be.
1: It's fascinating. There's been a lot of other people are kind of following the suit and all that kind of stuff, but he's the kind of the OG as far as I know. Big shout out to him, Ryan. You're doing a great job. It's Ryan Hall, y'all. Just Google it, you'll find it. Jag.

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1: Hey there. Good morning. What's up?
2: Well, I was curious, being old, you know, and you had a saga about your wedding cake.
1: What was the conclusion? Right. We never got a... Yeah, Bubba, what happened with that?
0: It's still in the freezer.
2: It's still in the freezer? Okay, my next question is, how did you feel when you found it?
0: Oh my gosh, you're my therapist? Well, how did I feel? I'll be very honest. I opened it up and I was like, what is this? Pulled it out. It was wrapped in newspaper and foil and in the Ziploc. And, you know, so I pulled it out and I'm like, oh my gosh, wow. And honestly, I was like, well, this is kind of cool.
1: It was a wedding cake wedding.
0: Yeah, a slice from the wedding cake. And you're supposed to eat it on your first anniversary. We didn't. It stayed in the freezer. And I was like, well, that's really cool. I still have this.
1: But I'm divorced.
2: Okay.
0: Yeah. And then I was like, now what do I do with it? So I just kind of carefully wrapped it back up and I stuck it in the freezer. We talked about it on the show. I was like, I don't know what to do with it. And then people like, mail it to her and all this kind of stuff. And I ended up, it is still sitting in my freezer and nothing has happened to it. I don't know. Maybe I will have that if I ever get remarried. Maybe I'll have it the night before I get married.
1: Okay.
0: And just be like, okay, it's the end of that era.
1: Okay. All right. Well, we can wrap that one up. There we go. Now
0: so basically,
1: you know.
0: It's going to be in my freezer forever.
2: Well, that ought to taste really good by the time you get remarried, you know?
0: If that ever happens, that's what I meant. All right. Well, thank you for checking in, and thanks for caring.
2: All right. Well, I'm glad that, you know, you made your own decision.
0: Yeah.

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15: Well, if you're traveling down on I-12, our backup's getting a little bit heavier now. 15 minutes from Jubin to the 10-12 split. I-10 still in good shape. 13-minute drive from Highland to the bridge. And LA-1 at 11 minutes from Addis to the I-10 on-ramp. No major problem spots into and out of the area for the moment. And if you see traffic problems, dial pound 250. Keyword, Baton Rouge traffic. I'm Ray Romero.
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1: Jordan Davis and Luke Bryan by dirt with Big D and Bubba.
2: Hey, Bubba, what's up? Good morning.
1: I need to recruit Carson. You and I have to go to the Halloween store.
3: Let's go.
1: I know. We did it last year. It was great. We went and shopped and shopped and shopped. Well, now I got invited to a Halloween party coming up this weekend.
3: You did?
1: And it says costumes required.
3: Yes.
1: So
3: what are you going
1: to
3: be?
1: I don't know. I have no idea. That's why I need you to shop for me, because I don't know what to be.
3: It's going to be difficult buying you a costume, like a full costume, because of your calves. Because of your abnormally large underknee situation. So we need to find something perhaps with either sweatpants or shorts. So we'll have to look at it that way.
1: Okay. Something or like hammer pants. Maybe I could go like MC Hammer. And I could do like the big hammer pants. Because those would not be too tight around my calves.
3: Thoughts, D?
2: Yeah, well, hammer pants would be awesome. I like hammer pants.
3: Okay.
2: I like, what's the workout you used to call
3: them? Zubas.
2: Zubas. Zubas. It's very similar.
1: Zubas?
2: Zubas is like,
1: it's like hammer
3: pants.
1: The
3: tiger stripe.
2: Yeah, they're like, they're like oversized pants that bodybuilders wore back in the day. I don't know.
3: And you could get them in your favorite NFL team colors.
1: You're talking about like the wrestler pants.
3: Yeah,
1: wrestler pants. That would be cool.
2: Yeah.
3: Go as a wrestler. It was like a wrestler from the 90s.
2: Dude, why don't you bring back the, Hooters girls? Same when you were the Hooter girl.
1: I did that, yeah.
2: He's him and his bud. This was Bar Bubba. Back before I met Bubba, he was doing afternoons, and he was going to the bar. He would get off the air.
1: I was partying.
2: When we first started doing mornings together, he would just show up from the bar. And I would be like, what's up, man? He'd be like, don't talk to me. And he would fall asleep at the board. He's always the one running the board. And he would just be in a commercial break. His head would just be on the counter asleep.
1: No shame.
2: But anyway, that was back when he did you and...
1: Okay, so we have to go shopping. I don't know if you want to go today after the show or tomorrow, or you just let me know when
3: your
1: schedule is.
3: I'm always free for Halloween fun. Let's do it.
1: All right.

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2: Oh, it's just awesome.
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13: Today is Columbus Day / Indigenous Peoples Day. That is a federal holiday, so overall traffic volume has been a bit less than you might expect this morning, and our drive times have reflected that. Right now, I-12 is just 16 minutes from Jubin to the 10-12 split. Westbound I-10, Highland to the bridge, 12-minute ride there. And LA-1, Addis to the I-10, 11 minutes. So enjoy the light traffic while we have it. I'm Ray Romero.
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0: Langley and Love and Life again. It's Big D and Bubba. Don't forget, Matthew West is going to be in the studio with us in about an hour, a little over an hour from right now. You don't want to miss it. He's so awesome. And, yeah, he's going to be performing on the show as well.
1: Good morning. Hey, I just want to say congratulations on being nominated. Hope you'll win.
0: Oh, thank you. Thank you very much.
1: I really did. And my whole playlist is either with Garth Brooks, Keith Whitley, or George Strait. That's all I have.
2: Yeah, that's a pretty good lineup.
0: That's where I would leave it too.
2: Would that be like your favorite, like your the Highwaymen? You need, what do you need? Four. So that's three. Who would be your final one?
1: Ooh, let's see.
2: Did someone say Cher?
0: That's what I thought I heard.
2: Did someone say Cher?
1: That's my mom's
2: favorite. Okay, listen, Mom, you can't have Cher and the Highwaymen, okay? You can't have Garth and Keith Whitley and George and then Cher. I don't know. Maybe that's perfect.
0: Maybe. I don't know.
1: For me, it would have to be maybe Merle Haggard.
0: Oh, yeah.
2: Oh, that's a good one.
0: Yes. Yep.
2: I wonder if we could play like some Cher, but AI Cher.
3: What Cher? The Chair.
2: Oh, the Chair. Oh, gotcha.
1: The Chair.
3: Okay. Not Cher.
2: That's funny. All right. Thank you, guys.
1: Thank you.
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11: We aren't seeing any major accidents or breakdowns or particularly heavy backups to get on your way. If you're coming down on I-12, just moderate slowdowns around the Amead River Bridge. Really nothing that's going to slow you down for very long. We look to be in pretty good shape into and out of the area, at least for the moment. Of course, it is a federal holiday, so traffic volume is clearly less than usual as we move along this morning. I'm Ray Romero.
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15: All right, heading into our week here. We got partly cloudy skies, highs in the low 90s, similar to what we had yesterday. Not a whole lot of change this week, too. Sunny tomorrow, low 90s. And good morning from the Tiger.

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1: What's up, Bubba? Good morning.
0: I would like to send out a little warning to people. If you use like Instagram or Facebook or any of those things that allow people to call you, you know, because they're connected to you on the friends or whatever, you need to turn that off.
1: Turn what off?
0: There's a calling feature. Like if you're on Instagram, you can call people directly. You could do a video call or a phone call, an audio call.
1: Did not know that.
0: Through Instagram. Mm. So if they follow you and you follow them back, they can call you.
1: And so if you have, okay.
0: So 2:30 last night. I wake up, I'm like, hello? Hey, is this Bubba? Yeah?
2: It's gross.
0: Hey, I didn't know this would work.
1: Was it a listener calling?
0: Yes. Like a fan of the
1: delicious
0: show called me at 2:30 in the morning.
3: Spoiler, D put them up to it.
1: At Bubba Radio.
4: I've turned that feature off.
3: Oh, can you turn it off?
4: Yeah, you can turn it. Carson's immediately grabbed it.
3: I've only used it once, and it was my friend V and I were going back and forth, and it was before we had each other's phone numbers. But otherwise,
1: why would you ever use that? Because you don't really know the person,
4: but you can do a FaceTime kind of thing. I mean, you can do, it's just like WhatsApp and all that kind of stuff. I mean, but yeah, so.
3: Just
4: a little warning. Go into your settings, go find the video call and the audio call function and turn that off. If you want it off, I mean, you could leave it on maybe.
1: Doesn't it work for Facebook? Because I've noticed we've gotten Facebook.
4: Yeah, my cousin Jeff calls me on Facebook all the time because he lives in Korea, you know, the time.
3: And I like that.
4: So he hits me up that way through Facebook. But
5: we've had listeners try to call us very early in the morning through Facebook.
1: That's wild. Well, turn that off.

0: dancing in the country. It's Tyler Hubbard with Big D and Bubba.
1: So I picked my dad up from the physical therapy place he's, facility he's been in. He's he fell. He hasn't been home in like 6 weeks, and so he's been spending the last like 2.5 weeks at this physical therapy place for a shoulder and, you know, all that kind of stuff. What am I do? I walk in. These nurses and therapists love Larry. It was ridiculous. They were taking pictures with him.
2: Because he was leaving?
1: Because he was leaving.
2: Aww.
1: I was like, what a rock star. But they were so excited because he's been doing so well in his therapy and he's walking around better.
2: He looks great.
1: And, they said, hey, show your son how your walk, how good you walk. And he lost a hearing aid. So he's like, what's that? And so she's right next to his ear going, walk. And I go, yeah, see that pimp walk. And she goes, she laughs and she goes, yeah, let's see the pimp walk. He goes, pink dog? She goes, no. And she wrote it down, P-I-M-P walk. He reads it. He starts laughing. He goes, well, I don't have my hat. I was like, this guy's a legend.
2: You have the cane, though.
1: He's got the cane.
2: He's got the cane. He's got the cane. Pimp walk half down, man.
1: Anyway, hey, if you're someone who helps folks with in any way in the medical field, hey, thank you what you do. It's a tough business, man. You got to deal with all kinds of
2: things. You got to have a lot of patience.
1: Yeah, thick skin. And, man, I appreciate what you did for my old man, man. I appreciate it. Thank you.
3: He's a ranch hand in a pinch, man. Hotter than the red on a cattle brand. Cause she's a gold digger with a quick trigger. A cast iron skillet swinging lid flipper. Now

horseback. 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She never liked him. She don't need him.

0: L. King and Miranda Lambert, Drunk and I Don't Want to Go Home. And we're Big D and Bubba. Matthew West is going to be in the studio with us coming up in less than an hour from right now.
1: All right, you guys want to do a little Columbus Day trivia?
2: Sure.
1: Yeah, you do. Where did Columbus believe he had arrived until the end of his life, having severely miscalculated the Earth's circumference?
0: India. He wanted to go to the, that's why they called it the West Indies.
1: Yeah, it was the East Indies, but,
0: whatever they,
1: I got it. But what I was looking at, and they're like, his miscalculation is why the indigenous peoples are mistakenly called Indians. Cause he, I didn't know that.
3: Mm-hmm. Today you learned.
1: Today I learned. In which European city and country was Christopher Columbus born before sailing the Spanish flag?
0: Wasn't he Portuguese?
3: I thought he was British.
4: Lisbon?
1: Italian.
0: All the Italian Americans are mad right now.
1: Spanish monarchs ultimately agreed to finance Christopher Columbus's 1492 expedition across the Atlantic?
0: Luis and Isabella.
3: Oh, I thought it was Ferdinand.
1: It was Ferdinand and Isabella.
3: Oh. Bubba,
1: so he puts an accent on because he's so... He's so...
0: Luis and Isabella.
1: How many transatlantic voyages did Christopher Columbus lead to the Americas between 1492 and 1504?
0: Didn't he do three?
3: Four.
1: He did four.
0: Oh.
1: Can you name the four. Three ships?
3: Nina, Pinta, Santa Maria. Let's go.
1: I know. Yeah, everyone's waiting.
3: Pinta.
0: Pinta. Santa Maria.
1: Let's see, which U.S.
0: Columbus, Ohio. Columbus, Georgia.
1: That's right. How is the observance of the second Monday in October currently handled across the United States at the government level?
0: Is it a pick and choose kind of thing?
1: Not
0: or is it just the day off?
1: Not the federal level. At the federal level, it remains a national holiday. A lot of states are kind of go, not really. And so, like your banks and post office and that kind of stuff, most of those are closed, but a lot of city, like municipalities do and some don't. So whatever. Good job. What is that? Santa Maria.
0: Santa Maria.

0: Don't Tell on Me.
1: Don't tell me.
0: And good morning, we're Big D and Bubba. 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
2: Good morning, Big D and Bubba. New York in the house over here listening to you from Scottsdale.
3: Yeah. What? Yeah, we can tell.
4: I love it.
3: In New York, it was loud.
2: Hey, you know, I've been wanting to call you guys for a long time, but a while back you guys were asking, what song can you listen to over and over and over without getting tired of it?
3: Sure. Yeah.
2: And I kept saying to myself, that would have to be George Strait, The Fireman.
3: Yeah.
2: I just love the hell out of that song, but anyhow.
0: It's a happy song. I mean, it just, the sound, the feel of it makes you happy.
2: Well, I wish he'd come put my fire out because.
3: Come on, girl. What the what? Come on. What the heck? I'll tell you, man. That dude, he like, it's like some guys get older and get better looking. He's one of those.
2: Hey, yeah, I have to agree 100% with you, but I just like that fireman.
3: All right.
2: Anyway, hey, I listen to you guys all the time. Love you. Don't think New York is all hip-hoppers because, you know, and I'm from the city. I'm from Brooklyn. But I'll tell you what. My dad, he's long gone, too. He used to play country on the vinyl. And I can't tell you how many butt whoopings we got for making the record scratch. But, you know, we listen to country in our house. And I got to tell you. It stuck with me all this time. So now we're here in Scottsdale, and we got you live on the radio. So well, love you.
0: I love you. You've been just a little shining star. Thank you so much for checking in, and glad that you love country music and that it brings you back to your childhood and everything. And glad that you know, George Strait lights your fire and all that good stuff.
3: Oh, that's gross. So gross. Get out of here.
0: Bye.
3: See ya.
2: All right, I'm Kristen, and I'm out.
3: All right, Kristen. She's out.
2: Bye.
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10: Oh, we have picked up a new interstate accident spot. If you're traveling westbound I-10 at Acadian, right lane is blocked. The backup before College and beginning to approach the 1012 now. Meantime, on eastbound I-10, you're going to slow from the top of the bridge on out through the Dalrymple area. And on the I-12 side, the primary slowing is going to be between O'Neill and Millerville. I'm Ray Romero.
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1: So, there are different versions of country music. You hear it's rap and country. It's crap. I get it. I think country. But there are other genres of music that are starting to kind of filter into country music. And so, like, we have the traditional stuff, and then we have other people who are coming in. And listen, there's a place at the table for all of it, in my opinion. There's a guy, he made his Grand Ole Opry debut, and I was just kind of watching it. I sent you the link. His name is Steve.
2: You want me to play this now?
1: Yeah. His name is Stephen Day. And I'm listening to it, and I was like, is this the 80s?
2: I was going to say, it's
3: Hungry Eyes. Is John Waite missing you?
1: Sounds like me.

0: fabulous mustache and some.
1: But yeah, this is
2: sideburns.
3: Great sideburns.
2: Yeah, this is very 80s.
0: It is.
2: I love this.
0: I do too.
1: I do too.
0: And it had a really big reaction at the

0: it's like a glisten.
1: Since you've been gone away. But it's right there. There's like 80 songs that I want to tie to this, which I'm fine with.
2: Yeah, man.
3: I mean, if I was to listen to this and they go, is this country, I'd be like, nah, I don't, I mean, not traditionally, no, but I don't know. It's,
2: Is it much different than Earl Thomas Conley back in the day?
0: That's what I was about to say. I was going to say, remember though, Ronnie Millsap was doing this stuff and it was country back then only because it was Ronnie Millsap.
3: Eddie Rabbit?
0: Yeah, what's the difference? Islands in the Stream, country or not?
3: This is Islands in the Stream to me.
0: Yeah.
3: This is very, yeah.
0: All right, this guy's got to come in. I'd like to have him on the show.
3: Yeah.
0: Oh, I like this. Is the rest of the stuff he does like this?
3: I don't know. It's the only one I saw. I just saw a clip up from the Opry, and I was trying to track him down. But yeah, his name is Stephen Day. Let's try and get him in. He sounds great.

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13: Our accident on westbound I-10 at Acadian has been cleared after blocking the right lane for a while. For the moment, it's a 21-minute drive from Highland to the bridge. That should start to improve a bit. Some pretty good bridge backup on eastbound I-10 as well. Line starts on the Port Allen side of the river, runs tight on out through Dalrymple, and on I-12, it's 17 minutes from Jubin to the split. I'm Ray Romero.
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4: Then fly.

0: Matthew West. That's right. Singer Matthew West is going to be joining us here in the studio in just a few minutes. Very excited about that. It's the Tractor Supply Studio for Life out here.
1: What's up, Bubba? Good morning.
0: Look what I got. I brought something in for the studio.
1: What is that?
0: It's a fly swatter. One of those electric fly swatters. But look.
1: It's a USB.
0: So you plug it into any USB plug anywhere.
1: It charges it up.
0: No.
1: What?
0: It's an electric fly swatter for the bugs.
1: Yeah, I got it.
0: Right, but you don't charge. You just leave it on the thing, on the USB, and they fly into it. It doesn't recharge. It's like you just leave it there. And it's got the little light, the little UV light that attracts them.
1: Oh, so it's like a bug zapper inside.
0: It is a bug zapper inside. So I got this on TikTok Shop. And
1: yeah, I love TikTok Shop.
0: I'm very excited about it. I don't know how well it's going to work.
1: Have you gotten zapped yet?
0: No.
1: Charge it up, man. Let's try it up.
0: All right. Well, it's got these plastic, like these big giant plastic spacers that are supposed to keep us protected, but.
1: God. America used to be cool. We used to be a proper country.
0: Oh, yeah.
1: Now we have safety. What? Man.
0: Getting zapped was a rite of passage.
1: Electric fences. Peeing on the fence. Come on, man.
0: Dude, leaning your pellet gun on the electric fence and you go to grab it and you grab the barrel and you're like, whoa!
1: You're like, what is that?
0: Yeah.
2: So wait, you can't even swing this fly swatter? You just have to leave it there?
0: It looks like it's decorative, but it's not. What it does is you plug it in. I'll plug it into over here.
1: Boy, that don't look good. It looks like a mini fly swatter.
3: You're taking the swat out of fly swatter.
0: But you get the zap out of it. It's like,
3: yeah, but I want the swat.
1: I agree, man.
0: Well, then go buy your own fly swatter.
2: There's something about the hunt.
1: I agree. Yes. I want something like the size of like a tennis racket or something.
0: Well, I get what you guys are saying, but I'm just trying to have something passive here in the studio because oftentimes we get these little, because I bring bananas in and we get those little fruit flies and they just kind of annoy
3: me. Maybe you should bring less bananas.
0: I swallowed one like a week ago and that's where this all came from. I was talking and I'm breathing. I'm like, da-da-da-da-da. I still swear I can feel the wing in there.
1: That's the best.
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0: Hey, it's Big D and Bubba. You know how it goes. The first cool morning hits and suddenly you remember everything that you said you'd get done before fall.
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8: Our drive times are very light this morning. That includes I-12, where it's currently just 13 minutes from Jubin to the 10-12 split. I-10 from Prairieville to Highland Road, an easy 5 minutes. 18 ahead of that, Highland and up to the bridge. And LA-1, a 10-minute ride from Addis across the Intracoastal Canal to the I-10 on-ramp. And if you see traffic problems, dial #250, keyword Baton Rouge traffic. I'm Ray Romero.
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11: All right, heading into our week here. We got partly cloudy skies, highs in the low 90s, similar to what we had yesterday. A whole lot of change this week, too. Sunny tomorrow, low 90s. And good morning from the Tiger.

0: with Big D and Bubba. Get ready. Singer Matthew West is going to be in the studio with us coming up next.
1: Well, if you have not tried Whatnot out by now, you should. 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You get all of it.
0: My favorite is whenever people can't sell something and they start begging, somebody please bid. 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
1: Hey there, good morning.
2: Yeah, hey guys. Big D and Bubba, right?
0: Yeah,
1: it is.
2: So I remember you guys were talking about Halloween songs, and I got a good new Halloween song. I think you guys are really going to like it.
1: Is it okay? Could go on our playlist to go along with our Tubular Bells and our Monster Mash?
2: Yeah, this is right up there with it. Maybe even better, actually.
0: And this is an original, or is this something that you found?
2: This is something I found. I think it's relatively new. I mean, it's new to me.
0: Okay.
1: All right. Kind of a scary one, or is it more funny?
0: We ask so many
2: questions. I'll let you guys decide that.
1: Okay. All right. Oh, do you have it?
2: Yeah, I'm going to play it right now. Ready?
1: Okay. Yeah. We're listening.
2: And this is as high as it goes. Ready?
1: Okay.
0: Is he Rickrolling us?
1: Are you Rickrolling us, dude?
2: Yes. Yes, I am.
1: God dang it.
0: I wish your speaker was louder.
1: Yeah, I wish it was louder.
0: I love that song. There needs to be a Halloween version of it.
1: There does. Is there not a Halloween version?
0: I'm getting back to my arts and crafts over here.
1: All right.
0: I stopped what I was doing because I'm like, oh, a new Halloween song. Let me hear this awesomeness.
1: Yeah, so excited.
0: Never going to give you up.
1: All right.
0: That's scary.
1: Yeah, thank you. Get out of here. Thank you. Bye.
2: All right.

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1: Man, our friend Matthew West is in the studio. Dude, good to see you. Came in bearing gifts, got a book. Look at you.
2: Come on. I just didn't want to come empty-handed.
1: Not one picture in here.
2: Not a picture book. I'm sorry. But it's a light read, though, because I wrote it.
0: And this is Don't Stop Praying?
2: Yeah, it's a devotional book. Yeah.
0: He came into the Big D and Bubba Show. That's two names. And brought one book.
2: No, I brought two books.
0: Oh,
2: but I should have brought three. I only had two in my car.
0: It's Carson. Okay. Oh, it's out there with your people.
2: Well, I figured one of you guys probably wouldn't read it. And maybe...
0: Why are you looking at me, Matthew?
1: Do you know how many people bring books and I hand them to Schaefer and go, hey, there are a whole bunch of them in there.
3: I was going
1: to
3: say, the minute you said no pictures, I was like, well, good. I'm glad I only brought two.
1: We have a library.
3: I'll save the picture book for you next time.
1: We sell them at McKay's and get a dollar.
3: I know. You're the reason every time I walk into a resale shop, the Goodwill.
1: There's nothing more depressing than to go to Goodwill and see your own merch.
3: Oh, I've seen it.
1: Oh, me too.
3: Really? 100%.
4: I bought a Matthew West t-shirt at the Goodwill bin.
0: Oh, that's awesome.
4: I pulled it, though.
3: Never worn
4: it.
3: Before.
4: I grabbed it.
1: $2.99. So, we got the book. Yeah, Don't Stop Praying. A great gift for someone who needs some Jesus in their life.
3: Yeah, right. Don't try to sell it now.
1: $1.09, it's yours.
3: Just wait till it's in the Goodwill store.
0: Now, what dot is this? Okay, what week is this? Is the yellow dot 30% or
1: 50%?
0: That's it.
1: So Matthew, you know Matthew does a lot. He's a Christian artist. Yeah. Not he's an artist and he's a Christian. He's both. But we always love having you come in, you know, as we get around, you know, Thanksgiving, your Gobble Gobble song, which is so great. But also you've got some new stuff. And man, I tell you, it seems like we need more and more positivity in God, or whatever you want to call it, in our world. But you've got a new song. Are you going to play it, or are we playing it? Did you have?
2: I brought a guitar, so I'm happy to play you guys a song today. Yeah,
1: dude, that would be awesome.
2: Absolutely.
1: All right.
2: Well, I just got off tour, so I'll probably sing it like three keys lower than the normal.
0: Oh, you finished it in El Paso, which is one of my favorite places. I lived in El Paso back in the day.
2: It was awesome. I hadn't done a show in El Paso, and whenever you haven't played a city or haven't played it in a while, like, even when they tell you how many tickets you sold, in your mind, all the way up leading to the show, you're like, nobody's coming. But this beautiful theater that's been fully restored downtown El Paso, packed out with people, and I would say 80% Hispanic audience. They're like, I never wished I could speak Spanish more than that show. So I tried a little bit, and they just laughed at me. But I had the best tacos that I've had
1: in
2: years.
1: The puffy taco?
2: No.
1: Oh, well, that's really a San Antonio thing, but it's over there, too.
2: Oh, but, I mean, we had it awesome. Yeah, so we just finished. We did 3 weeks on the West Coast and had a blast. Nice. So, but yeah.
1: All right. Off Matthew West is with us, so he's going to play some. And, again, that book is called Don't Stop Praying, and we'll talk more with Matthew coming up next.

0: Morgan Wallen and Earnest Cowgirls.
1: Yeah, long live cowgirls.
0: Thanks for having us on this morning. We are Big D and Bubba. 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
2: Matthew West is in the studio with us. Make sure you check out the book. It's called Don't Stop Praying. Someone, it's a kind of a devotional, and well, it is a devotional, not kind of. He is joining us in the studio. Always a pleasure to have him in. So this is a song called The Good Fight. This is kind of a story song.
3: It is, yeah. One of the things we do when I go on tour, my family's been touched by addiction. There's somebody really close to me who's battled addiction for a long time that I've been praying for. That's why I wrote the song Don't Stop Praying, actually. But one of the things we do when we go on tour is we invite recovery groups to come to our show every night. And just as it, you know, a lot of times they're in a house, they're not getting out, you know, and doing stuff, and so the group will get special permission to come out to our concerts. And so on every night on this tour that we just did, we had, you know, 30 or 40 men or women's groups that'll come, and just to be encouraged by the music. And and I've dedicated this song to them every night on the tour, and they're usually the rowdiest bunch in the audience, but like they're so fired up to be out of the house and hopefully hearing one message of hope after the other. So this is a song really for anybody who's fighting a battle in their life, and just being hopefully a reminder that you don't fight that battle alone, but it's a fight worth fighting for. So I love this song a lot. Thought I'd play it for you today.
2: Here you go, Matthew West.
3: Been chemo once a week ever since you got the call. Now your hair is in the sink and your back's against the wall, but somehow everybody sees you smiling through it all. Keep fighting the good fight. It's been 27 days since the bottle touched your lips. You got it from your father, yeah, and he got it from his. 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

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Sometimes the hardest battles are the ones inside your mind. And it's one step, one

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You might get tired of fighting, but you never

0: Matthew West. Good Lord, man. That's so good.
1: That is such a great, like, companion song to the book.
2: I mean, you should hear the crowd sing that every night. Like, I teach them that little, I wanted it to be just this repetitive thing that, like, and man, it is.
1: Like when you're at church and they go into that.
2: Yeah, when you sing the bridge for 20 minutes. But, but man, like, and I look at that recovery group in the crowd and when I sing that song and it's just like, it fills me. It reminds me of my why. You know what I mean? Like, for a long time, and from the beginning, I was like, man, what if I could write songs that just, like, become a lifeline for somebody? Like, in a moment, whatever battle they're facing. One of the things we do on tour, we have this wall in the lobby every night, and it's like a prayer wall, and we have these little tags, and people can write down a battle they're facing or something that they've been praying for. And then by the end of every single night, that wall is filled with hundreds of them. And I bring them back home to Nashville. My mom puts them in a scrapbook and then puts them in my studio where I go to write my songs. So a lot of times, like when I'm picking up my guitar, like before I write a song, I'll just read through what El Paso shared that they're praying for.
1: But you've done that before. You write a lot of songs inspired by people's stories that they share with you. So yeah,
2: that's why I was excited to play that one, because it's kind of this culmination of all those prayer tags that I've read, and just I kind of highlighted like three of the most prominent battles that I feel like people are facing, whether it's an illness or an addiction. We all got hurts, habits, and hangups, right? And so I hope that I can write songs that speak to people in the middle of that who are tempted to give up.
1: I think you just did.
0: Thanks. Sure.

0: Let him in anyway. It's Blake Shelton with Big D and Bubba.
1: Matthew West in the studio with us. Check out the book called Don't Stop Praying. It also seems he's going to be playing on the 20-something of a day of a month.
2: 25th of April at the Ryman.
1: Thank you.
0: Golly.
1: Is that
2: tickets for the spring tour are on sale now, and that includes the date at the Ryman.
3: Goodwill.
1: Cataracts? I don't know. What do I got?
3: I looked up. That was the best promo ever. He's going to be playing on a day.
1: It's like I got bear sprayed right before I went to go talk. Reeve, what in the world's happening to me?
4: Lord, the bear, please.
1: Lord, I've come to you right now.
3: Be healed.
1: In my blindness.
3: No, we're playing the Ryman on my birthday.
1: Oh, nice.
3: I'm happy super
0: early
3: pumped.
0: Birthday. Yeah, thanks.
1: All right, so you are, you know, primarily a Christian artist.
3: Yeah.
1: But I've always said that you should be in country, and they all kind of blend in. But let's see how well you would do.
3: Okay.
1: So we're going to play some huge country songs for you. Let's see how well you know.
3: Oh, dude. I'm feeling very confident.
1: Oh, that's interesting.
3: I'm a student.
1: Okay, all right, here we go.
3: Am I going to get to her vocal?
1: Why do you need the vocal? I thought you were a student.
3: Hold on.
1: She's been doing that a long time.
3: I know.
1: She's from Boston.
3: Jody Messina.
1: Ah, that's right.
4: Oh, yeah.
3: First show I saw when I came to Nashville, she played the Wild Horse.
5: Maybe I read you.
3: This is a Bye Bye.
1: That's right. There you go.
4: Yes, baby.
1: By the way, Jelly Roll is on staff now. He yells. We keep in the room and he says, yes, baby.
4: Oh, is that what?
1: That's Jelly Roll. That's what he's doing.
3: Yeah, I know this.
6: Lazy yellow moon coming up tonight, shining through the trees.
3: Oh, man. Oh.
1: So, need to get

0: You're just killing me today.
1: Just stay in Christian music.
0: I should. I blew it. I quit.
2: That is the fireman. By George Strait.
0: I know you're catching me off guard here. I thought you were gonna. Okay.
2: You thought gonna what? Play songs?
0: I don't know.
2: Like less known songs than that. So this finally now you talk about setting the scene. This is big green.
3: Hey, how about you, Alabama? Roll on.
2: It couldn't have been more of a
4: roll on highway.
0: I mean,
4: roll on along.
2: Dude, it tells a story.
0: I know.
2: He's a truck driver. You don't know. He's a truck driver, Matthew. And he's lost.
1: Take a guess at the name of the song.
0: Roll on.
2: That's right, yeah.
0: I feel I've been humbled here today. My first country concert was Little Texas at Six Flags in Nashville. I sang Garth Brooks the Dance at my high school talent show. I grew up on like 90s country when I could sneak it in. My dad only wanted me to listen to Christian music. You threw me off here today.
2: Yeah.
0: I guarantee if you brought me five others.
2: No problem.
0: Can I come back again and try to earn my cred?
2: Because it's also Opryland, not Six Flags. But
0: no, it was in Chicago where I grew up.
2: You said Nashville.
0: No, in Chicago. Sorry. See, I'm all rattled now. Forget this.
2: Matthew West, hey, help him out. He's struggling.
0: No, I blew it.
2: Don't stop praying.
0: Don't stop praying.
1: There's a song called The Good Fight you should listen to.
0: Yeah, it's so good.
2: Hey, seriously.
0: My goodness.
2: Hey, you know, we're messing with you, but dude, that song's so good.
0: Thank you, man.
2: And make sure you check it out.
0: I'm gonna go listen to all 90s country now.
2: Okay.
0: All day.
2: All right.
0: I'm gonna come back again. I'm gonna blow your mind.
2: Check out the Jesus the King tour, fall tour, and we got spring dates coming up April 25th at the Ryman. 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
5: If traveling in on I-12, we're at 11 minutes from Jubin to the 10-12 split. Westbound I-10, Prairieville to Highland Road, 5 minutes, 15 ahead of that, Highland to the bridge. And LA-1 at 9 minutes from Addis across the Intracoastal Canal to the I-10 on-ramp. Not much on the board as we start to wind down this Monday morning drive. I'm Ray Romero.
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9: 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You know, every Sunday afternoon at 3, Emily Harlan brings you 3 hours of the Queens of Country with She's Country. 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

0: thank them.
1: Thank us?
2: Thank whom?
0: Big D and Bubba.
2: Okay. Yeah, hi. We're, you got us.
0: My name's T. I'm working at a gas station. 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
2: Oh, wow.
0: And you're the first thing I hear when I walk through the door and the last thing I hear when I walk out the door every day.
2: Oh, well, thank you. That means a lot to us.
1: It does. Thank you very, very much.
0: And y'all just keep my day wonderful all day long.
1: Well, you keep our day wonderful by saying those wonderful things.
2: And you keep us fueled up.
1: That's right. I got to get my Reese's Pieces somewhere.
0: I just wanted to thank you.
2: Well, we just want to thank you.
0: Have a wonderful day.
2: You too.
1: See you. Bye-bye.
0: Bye-bye. And

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25: Three chances today, 11-10, 4-10, and 6-10 to get qualified to go to Talladega. 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It's on the way, 11-10, 4-10, and 6-10.

got to say hi to Shanda, who just called in saying, what time is Matthew West going to be in the studio? He was already on the show. I'm so sorry, Shanda. He was amazing, though. If you want to go back and see the video of his performance and all that, everything here in the studio, just go to our YouTube, Big D and Bubba on YouTube. And also we'll put clips up on our socials at Big D and Bubba.

0: Jackson says, during my wife's labor, the nurse came up to her and said, hey, how about epidural anesthesia? She said, nah, we've already picked a name out.
1: Patty says, something about seeing all the Christmas decor in October makes me feel all warm and angry inside.
0: Jessica says, good morning. Where'd you get that stuff you put on a napkin and make people pass out from?
1: And Sarah tweets, I think we have no understanding of how many American recipes used to require Campbell's cream of mushroom soup.
0: Golly, cream of mushroom soup raised me. You got a good tweet tag, you can tell. At Big D and Bubba.
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0: Hey, it's Big D and Bubba, and football season is heating up.
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14: All right, heading into our week here, we got partly cloudy skies, highs in the low 90s, similar to what we had yesterday. A whole lot of change this week, too. Sunny tomorrow, low 90s. And good morning from the Titan.

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1: If you get a chance today, tell someone about the show and make sure you follow us on all social media too, at Big D and Bubba. We appreciate that.
0: Have you guys gotten papered yet with the flyer about the costumes, like don't dress up as offensive things?
1: From what?
2: Who?
0: Somebody went and papered our neighborhood and literally put it in everybody's mailbox. And the flyer has something, I should have brought it in. It has something about how you shouldn't dress as witches or monsters or bank robbers or anything.
1: Yeah, well, you shouldn't, create a federal offense by opening up my mailbox.
2: Oh, indeed.
1: Oh. Yeah, I'm not a fan of that.
0: Oh, yeah, I don't like people putting things in my mailbox either.
1: And also, I don't like people like telling me what things to do and not do just because it's there.
0: Well, that's what they were saying. They were like, you know, please promote positive role models.
1: Okay, well, don't eat mayonnaise because I don't like mayonnaise. I don't like to mayonnaise and I don't like raw onions. So I'm going to go to paper and say, hey, just a heads up. Y'all stop that.
0: We really have gotten to a point where everybody feels that they have the right to not be offended by everybody else. And it's not cool. It's annoying. Not your right to tell me what I want to do.
1: What's that? A comedian? He's
0: or
1: like,
0: what we can't do.
1: He was like, they're like, well, you offended me. And he's like, okay. He says, I'm offended by boy bands. And I was like, it's exactly right. We all have our thing. And just because, and you know what I think started it was Facebook. When you get your own thing and then everyone feels that they have their own channel and their own voice and they can, that's great. But don't use it to go and be a verbal bully.
0: Yeah, that's exactly what it is. It is bullying in reverse. Don't go and put things into my mailbox either. Don't touch my mailbox. Don't go by my house. don't even go in my neighborhood.
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1: Kane Brown and Marshmallow Miles on it with Big D and Bubba. Fall is here. Fall is here. 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
2: Hi, I wanted to talk to you about the note you had in your mailbox.
1: Yes.
2: Yes, it was wonderful. I had one, and they actually had to climb up on my sideboard to put it on the windshield of my truck, underneath my windshield wiper, in the dark. And my friend came home, and he said, hey, there's something on your truck. And I went out, and I got it off my truck. We're not allowed to dress up as anything weird, and the rapture is coming. So I stood in my driveway and yelled down the street, if you touch my truck again, the rapture's coming sooner than you think.
1: Yeah.
2: That's how I handled that.
1: Yeah.
2: Because, yeah. Don't touch my truck.
1: That's great.
3: That is the best.
1: I like you so much.
3: You're the best.
1: All right. Thank you so much. Awesome phone call.
2: Have a good day, guys.
1: You too. Bye. Yeah, again, I mean, that's so nuts. Why can we not just enjoy, you know, and if you don't know, I got a note put in my mailbox and my neighbors as well. And it was basically, don't do anything scary. Don't do anything this. Don't do anything offensive. It was people giving us rules for Halloween.
3: Yeah.
1: It's like, no. That's bullying. You're trying to force yourself on us.
3: And don't touch your truck.

0: morning, it's Josh Ross and Hate How You Look on Columbus Day 2026 with Big D and Bubba.
1: We have a telemarketer who has called the studio again.
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4: Sorry, how many miles?
0: 8675309.
4: Can you please say 867,000?
0: 309.
4: 3,000 miles, is that correct? Or 300,000 miles?
0: 309, 8675309.
4: Again, sorry, sir, but I think we're all set. Have a good one.
0: But I'm not done.

0: 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Big D and Bubba on YouTube. 1-800-667-8686 is our number.
1: Now, you know, I saw yesterday, I saw one of those little smart cars. I haven't seen one of those in a while. Used to see them quite often.
0: Yeah, they were like a thing for a bit. You know why, though? Because they were so efficient in the beginning. And then they were kind of spoiled by the EVs coming out.
1: Oh.
0: Like, as soon as the smart car came out, then EVs popped on. And then people are going, well, I can get better, more efficiency out of this. And also, I mean, you know, you don't want to get in a wreck in one of those smart cars.
1: Yeah, that's what everyone says. Yeah.
0: But everybody's wrong.
1: What?
0: Everybody, those smart cars are probably safer than your truck.
1: No.
0: Yeah, so you know how they have that weird stripe that goes up behind the doors, that weird... Google it right now.
1: I do know exactly what you
0: mean. That actually is not just decorative. That is structural. Those smart cars they're like titanium balls.
1: Really?
0: Yeah, and so that's why you can actually get hit by a semi-truck and probably survive in that smart car.
1: Never knew
0: that. I
1: know
0: it's the craziest thing, but that weird little stripe is actually a structural thing. It's like part of this shell. So yeah.
1: Well, then now what are we going to say now? Now that is that.
0: That's
1: myth
0: why they were
1: busted.
0: Smart. I think is the thing. Is
1: that's what I was going to say. Well,
0: and you can park two in one spot.
1: Well, smart car. Well, I'll tell you something you don't know about that smart car. You see that thing there? That's titanium. That's a steel ball.
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0: Hey, it's Big D and Bubba. 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

0: 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You can reach out to us, call or text. And good morning, we're Big D and Bubba.
1: Good morning. I heard that you guys are nominated. And if you don't win, I want the phone number to call and complain.
0: Well, thank you. Yeah, we are very, very honored to be nominated for the CMA National Broadcast Personalities of the Year, I think is the actual name. Yeah. I always, because the naming, like the wording changes, it's not like single of the year. It's always single of the year. But they kind of, the name of our category has changed a couple times. But yeah, it's super. Oh, well, thank you. That means so much to us. I mean, yeah.
2: As soon as we find out that we won, we'll let you know.
0: And you're being very, very positive.
2: Yes,
0: because
2: I am.
0: You know I don't feel like we're going to win it.
2: I do.
1: You guys deserve it all.
0: Well, we have won the U Award, and that matters the most to me.
2: Oh,
0: there,
2: wow.
0: How about that?
2: Look at you playing the room.
0: That's right.
2: All right.
0: That's right. That's what I do.
2: Okay. Well, thank you so much. We appreciate it. And have a great rest of your day.
1: You too. Thank you.
0: Take care. Bye-bye.
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3: 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LA 219.

morning. Welcome into the Jimmy Brooks Experience. Hope you had a fantastic weekend. The weather was beautiful. Looks like we got a couple of days of good weather. Fall is finally in the air. Today is Columbus Day, Indigenous People Day, whatever you're calling it. But some states don't even get paid for this holiday. We'll talk about it coming up. Good morning.

Ross Coe Wessel and hear my new song with Ella Langley. How'd you get so shady? I hit up Ella. We got on it. It didn't take us very long to get it whooped. And, yeah, it turned out to be really cool.

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1: Hey, good morning. First of all, I'm not talking about the LSU Tigers today. I'm not talking about the game on Saturday night. I'm still trying to mentally process it. And if I hear the words, fourth and one, one more time, it was a disaster. But on the other hand, Texas and Alabama both lost too, so at least we're in good company there. Misery loves company, right? Anyway, we're going to move right along. Just looking forward to the 11 a.m. kickoff against Mississippi State in Death Valley this Saturday. Happy Columbus Day. It's Indigenous People Day, or however you are celebrating today. Something that I didn't realize is that only 20 states make today a paid holiday for state employees. Would you believe that Louisiana ain't one of them? I know, shocking, right? Now, some states have gotten really creative with this. Like in Oklahoma, today is Native American Day, but it's not a paid state holiday. Delaware got rid of Columbus Day back in 2009, and they replaced it with a floating holiday, meaning that state workers can choose any other day to take off of the year. And Tennessee decided that they would rather have the Friday after Thanksgiving off, which basically gives state workers a four-day Thanksgiving weekend instead, which, love that for them. Tennessee is definitely on to something there. We need to take note here in Louisiana. But the question is, are you working today? Are you one of the lucky ones enjoying a three-day weekend? 225-499-1007. Let's text about it. Stella Lefty, she's coming up with Vincent Mason, Chesney on the way, Low Cash. The new one from Cody Johnson and Morgan Wallen is coming up next. Good morning.
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6: Sunny skies to start the week. After a cool start, highs should reach the lower 90s, clear overnight, and comfortable as lows will drop into the mid-60s. A few clouds will mix in Tuesday and Wednesday with highs in the lower 90s, staying hot Thursday and Friday, but generally dry weather is expected. A front will move in Friday, which should start a cooling trend by the weekend. Saturday and Sunday's highs should drop into the lower 80s with overnight lows back into the 50s. I'm meteorologist Dave Baker with your Storm Station forecast, WBRZ Channel 2.

0: So lefty. I think I think way less when I'm writing now, and I just go with like my gut. So lefty.
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Stella Lepi and her boyfriend, Vincent Mason, Something to Lose on the Jimmy Brooks Experience. Listen, there is a hairstyle from the 90s and early 2000s, and it's making a comeback. And I ain't entirely sure that we should be celebrating this. We're going to dive into it coming up in three songs. Here's Chesney on the Tiger. Good morning. She was

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Hey y'all, this is Cody Johnson, and you're listening to 100.7 The Tiger. He's a ranch hand in a pinch, man. Hotter than the red on the cattle brand. 'Cause she's a gold digger with a quick

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She never

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2: You know, one thing that we do know is that fashion trends, they always come back around, and there's one making a comeback, and I'm not sure that one person asked for this trend. Frosted tips are back. Remember the hairstyle that every dude had in the late 90s, early 2000s? It looked like we were just all auditioning to be in NSYNC. Remember Lance Bass? He's the one that has actually helped bring the look back, and he went back to frosted tips himself, and he joked that all he needed was a Walkman and some cargo pants to make it 1997 again. And then there's Guy Fieri. He never, as far as I've known, has never stopped rocking frosted tips, and that man has been committed to the cause for decades. But now here we are, and the 2026 version, it's a little bit messier. So dudes are bleaching their hair, letting it grow out naturally, and they're like, how do you like my new fashion statement, my new frosted tips? What I want to know is, did you have frosted tips back in the day? Did you? Do you still have pictures of them? That is what we want to see. Text us your pictures. If it was you, if it was your husband or your boyfriend or your brother or your cousin. I know somebody has a yearbook photo that they would pay good money to keep off of Facebook. But let's see those pictures. Text me at 225-499-1007. Before 11, Randy Houser on the way, Luke Bryan, Daryl Singletary, and Tucker Wetmore is next. Good morning.
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We are doing our Road to Talladega contest, and coming up at 11:10, which is right around the corner, by the way, I've got our new question of the week. I'm going to ask you the question. If you know the answer, you can text it to me, and you could win tickets to Talladega at the end of the month for all three races. Question of the week coming up at 11:10 on the Tiger. Hang on. Yeah.

0: 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It's 11 o'clock in Tiger Country. 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
0: Turn it up. Woo! 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LA 21.

All right, we are getting closer to race weekend in Talladega, and we've got another chance for you to win your way there. And coming up in three songs, I've got a brand new Road to Talladega question of the week. It's an easy one, but at 11:10 in three songs, a little bit after 11:10 actually, I'll ask you the question. If you know it, text me and you could be going to Talladega. Stand by, three songs. Here's Tracy Byrd on the Tiger.

0: they need books experience. 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
1: All right, whether you love NASCAR or not, it is time for another Road to Talladega question of the week, and somebody listening is going to win their way to one of the biggest weekends in racing. We are sending another winner and a friend this week to the Talladega Super Speedway, October 23rd, 24th, and 25th. We got tickets for all three races, including October the 25th. That is the Yellowwood 500. And you'll even have a shot and an upgrade to the Talladega Garage Experience on Sunday. We've already had two winners, and this is our final week for the Talladega Road to Talladega Question of the Week. Now, here's how you get entered. I'm going to ask you the question in a second. If you know the answer, just text the correct answer to 225-499-1007. All right, here we go. Which NASCAR legend has the most Cup Series wins at Talladega? So which NASCAR legend has the most Cup Series wins at Talladega? Is it Dale Earnhardt, Richard Petty, or Jeff Gordon? Again, which NASCAR legend has the most Cup Series wins in Talladega? Dale Earnhardt, Richard Petty, or Jeff Gordon? Text me the answer at 225-499-1007, and you are going to be entered for your chance to win tickets to the Talladega race weekend if you get it right. You got more chances to hear the question again. We'll do it again at 4:10 this afternoon with Brittany Rose, and then Breeland will do it at 6:10 tonight for our Road to Talladega with 100.7 The Tiger, and good luck. Luke Combs coming up, Justin Moore in a minute. Got the brand new one from Miranda Lambert and Ella Langley in about 16 minutes. Dylan Scott, he is coming up next. Good morning.
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11: Plenty of sunshine this afternoon as temperatures reach the lower 90s. Will stay clear overnight. It stays comfortable as lows will drop back into the 60s. A few clouds will mix in Tuesday and Wednesday. Highs back in the lower 90s. And it stays hot Thursday and Friday, but generally dry weather is expected. A front will move through late Friday, which should start a cooling trend by the weekend. Saturday and Sunday's highs should drop into the low 80s with overnight lows in the 50s. Little or no rain expected. I'm meteorologist Dave Baker with your Storm Station forecast, WBRC Channel 2.

Bowling Green, think as you're drunk. 100.7 The Tiger. I'm Jimmy Brooks. Happy to have you along. Thank you so much for working with The Tiger. Do you remember the scene in Pretty Woman where Julia Roberts walks into that fancy store and the saleswoman acts like she couldn't afford anything? Well, Kelly Clarkson had a little shopping experience in New York that turned into a big giant mess. And she even said that she was treated like Julia Roberts in Pretty Woman. But the store has a whole different story. But I'm going to tell you all about it. Give me three songs. Luke Combs, Ain't No Lovin' Oklahoma, 100.7 The Tiger.

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1: Love that one, new from Miranda and Ella. It's called Snakeskin Boots. All right, so do y'all remember the scene in the movie Pretty Woman whenever Julia Roberts walks into that fancy store in Beverly Hills and the saleswoman act like she couldn't afford anything? Remember that? Okay, so think about that while I'm telling you this. Kelly Clarkson said that that happened to her in Brooklyn, and Kelly says that she drove all the way to the store, and the name of the store is called Art of Play. You've probably seen this over the weekend. It was something yesterday that I couldn't, every other story was about this. So now I'm sure Art of Play is getting a ton of people going into the store just because this happened. But anyway, Kelly Clarkson saw some things that she wanted to buy in that store. But when she got there, she said that the employee looked at her that she couldn't afford the merchandise and offered to find her something cheaper. What she wanted was a $15,000, I don't know if it was a painting or a picture of some bird. But this is Kelly Clarkson we are talking about here. She called the guy an idiot, and she said the store just lost a huge sale. But here's where it gets real interesting. So the store has since fired back, and they claimed that the item that Kelly wanted wasn't even for sale. And Kelly was like, okay, liars, y'all are lying. But none of us know exactly what happened inside the store, but I am Team Kelly for this 1,000%. Somebody needs to send that employee a copy of Pretty Woman, because there's a pretty famous lesson in the movie about judging somebody by the way that they look. So for me, Art of Play, the store, big mistake, huge. But have you seen this story? If not, it's all over the place. TMZ.com has it. If you type in Kelly Clarkson Brooklyn on TikTok, it'll come up. Want to know your opinion after you watch the whole thing. And the store has already commented back. You can text me at 225-499-1007. Coming up at noon today, the Lunchtime Rewind. I know we're just back off of a weekend. It is Monday. We're going to get through this day. I'm going to play nothing but 80s, 90s, and early 2000s. Coming up at noon with Unique Physique, your weight loss solution. Before then, Zach Topp on the way. Phil Vassar coming up. 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

100.7 The Tiger. We are minutes away from noon. It is lunchtime. It'll be the lunchtime rewind. Got a full hour of all your favorites from back in the day coming up at noon. Here's Zach Topp on The Tiger.

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0: 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LA21-12681. It's high noon in Tiger Country. And Jimmy Brooks is throwing it back all hour with the Lunchtime Rewind. 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
1: Howdy, howdy, good afternoon. We are taking the Lunchtime Rewind all the way back to 1979, the year I was born. So technically, I've been around for all 47 years of all the nonsense that was happening. And the world was a whole lot different. Starting with prices, a gallon of gasoline in 1979, 86 cents a gallon. You could probably fill up your car for under $15 back then. There was also an energy crisis that year. It caused shortages, long lines at gas stations, some pretty frustrated drivers, but I'd wait in line any day of the week for 86 cents a gallon. Brand new car was about $6,000. And if you were shopping for a new home in 79, the median price of a brand new home back in 1979 was about $62,000. And you can see a movie for under $3. The Bellamy Brothers on the Tiger. Yep.

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0: is Don Williams, Tulsa Tom, from the year 1979. It was a number one record for him. It's from the album called Expressions. But I did not know this until right now, that Eric Clapton also had it on his album called Backless, the live version. And he did it back in 1978. I'm Jimmy Brooks. Good afternoon. Happy to have you along. We are featuring the year 1979 today, 47 years ago. Conway is coming up in a minute. Got Keith Whitley, one of my favorites from Blackhawk, coming up. Dwight Yoakam. Update you on the forecast from WBRZ Channel 2. It's all coming up in a minute. 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All right, back in the year 1979, the federal minimum wage, a whopping $2.90 an hour. Now, what were people wearing in 1979? Bell bottoms were still a thing. Polyester shirts, platform shoes, big giant collars, feathered hair. Men were walking around with these giant sideburns and mustaches. They had their shirts unbuttoned halfway down to their chests. Nobody was concerned about anything that people were concerned about nowadays. The women, Farrah Fawcett hair was everything. 1979 was incredible for country music. Kenny Rogers was dominating with The Gambler and She Believes in Me. You had Waylon Jennings, Willie Nelson doing the whole outlaw country movement. Dolly Parton, Loretta Lynn, Conway Twitty, Crystal Gayle, Ronnie Millsap, all huge back in our featured year, 1979.
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2: We have picked up an accident with injury on Meadow Bend in Burbank, but I-10 and I-12 are both moving along very well. Our drive time on I-12 from Juban to the split is 11 minutes. Westbound I-10, Highland to the bridge, a 14-minute drive there. And along LA-1 from Addis to the I-10 on-ramp, expect about 10 minutes. No big problem spots into and out of the area for the moment. I'm Ray Romero.
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16: Plenty of sunshine this afternoon as temperatures reach the lower 90s. We'll stay clear overnight. It stays comfortable as lows will drop back into the 60s. A few clouds will mix in Tuesday and Wednesday. Highs back in the lower 90s. And it stays hot Thursday and Friday, but generally dry weather is expected. A front will move through late Friday, which should start a cooling trend by the weekend. Saturday and Sunday's highs should drop into the low 80s with overnight lows in the 50s. Little or no rain expected. I'm meteorologist Dave Baker with your Storm Station forecast, WBRC Channel 2.

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The Lunchtime Rewind with Jimmy Brooks, Randy Travis, Shenandoah, Waylon, Willie, and the legends that built country music. 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

0: There you have it.
1: 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That is one of my favorites from the band Blackhawk. Called There You Have It on the Jimmy Brooks Experience. We are featuring the year 1979. The Charlie Daniels Band released one of the biggest songs of the year called The Devil Went Down to Georgia. One of the most recognizable songs ever. And Johnny Cash had a number one with this one. In 1979, Ghost Riders in the Sky.

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Country music that still matters. 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

I've been looking for you all night long, darling. You got to talk to me. I want to tell you how wrong I've been, and I won't do it again. You know that woman didn't mean a thing to me. I hope I don't embarrass you too much here in front of all your friends.

0: Good afternoon. I'm Jimmy Brooks. Happy to have you along. If you're new here, thank you for sticking with us. We've got the Lunchtime Rewind on the radio right now until 1 o'clock. And before then, got Dana Carter coming up, Reba on the way, George Strait, Paul Overstreet. 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All right, something interesting. In July 1979, the Chicago White Sox, they hosted the infamous Disco Demolition Night. That was where thousands of disco records were blown up on a baseball field. The promotion turned into a huge riot, and the second game of a doubleheader had to be forfeited. And that's how passionate people were about hating disco. In 1979, Sony introduced the Walkman, which some people call the greatest invention ever. You could finally carry your music around with headphones instead of being tied to a stereo. But if you were at home, you were probably playing Atari 2600, watching TV on those big wooden consoles that sat on the floor, recording your favorite shows on VCRs, if you were lucky enough to own one. That was a big luxury. In 1979, one of the most memorable comedies of 79 was The Jerk, starring Steve Martin. That movie gave us some of the most ridiculous lines in comedy history back in 1979.
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2: Well, good afternoon. A few problem spots. We have a stalled vehicle on the I-10 eastbound, blocking the Essen Lane off-ramp. Police are on the scene. You may have to reroute your trip in that area. We also have an injury accident working on Meadow Bend Drive at Burbank Drive, and police are on the scene of that crash. 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Keyword, Baton Rouge traffic. 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I'm Angie Berthier.
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0: 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LA 21-12681.

You know, one thing that I've noticed, especially when I get on Instagram, they keep suggesting the same song every time that you try to post a story. And if it's done the same for you, you're not losing your mind. Instagram just admitted that something's gone wrong. And the song that they keep pushing is a throwback from the 90s. I got the story coming up. Give me three songs. Lainey Wilson is on the Tiger.

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1: If you're somebody that likes to post stories on Instagram, have you noticed something a little bit strange happening lately? I saw this and I was like, man, this actually makes sense. And I don't post a lot of stories on Instagram. I'll do like recaps or something because I am such a pro editor of CapCut where I just have to use a template and just upload videos and photos. I'm not an editor. However, I was having the conversation with Brittany Rose last week. I said, we need to learn how to do this stuff and become like these influencers that make all this money. But anyway, that's neither here nor there. But people all over the country have been trying to post Instagram stories, and the app keeps recommending the same song over and over again. And of all songs, it is the song Higher from the band Creed. And I'm like, that's why that one, of all things. Birthday pictures, vacation photos, somebody's lunch. Didn't matter what you're posting, Instagram thinks that it needed a little Creed. So people were like, hey, I wonder if Creed has paid Instagram to promote the song. And Instagram said, nope, it's just a glitch. And a spokesperson over at Instagram said that the song was being recommended to way more people than they really intended. And they're trying to figure out why, because it really was like a glitch. But the funny part is that people thought that the same thing was happening with Soulja Boy's Turn My Swag On. But Instagram said that that one is not a glitch, that people really do love that song. So basically, Instagram accidentally brought Creed back into everybody's lives, if you wanted them there or not. But then I thought about it. I was like, well, you know what? There are honestly worse songs and worse bands that they could have been suggested. So now I'm going to go try to make a story and see if Higher pops up as the Instagram song selection. And not use it. That's the thing. Brooks and Dunn on the way in a minute. Hudson Westbrook, Lori Morgan, and Ella Langley next.
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1: You know, I've closed with Mid-City Title myself when I purchased my house. 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Everything was organized. 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If you are buying or selling, maybe even refinancing, closing on land, or handling a commercial property, the people at Mid-City Title, I know them and I trust them. And they even offer mobile closing services across the entire state of Louisiana. If getting to Mid-City Baton Rouge isn't convenient for you, they'll pack up the closing and bring it anywhere. Located on Government Street here in Baton Rouge, they're also located on Poydras Street down in New Orleans. You can always start your closing online at MidCityTitle.com.
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8: Plenty of sunshine this afternoon as temperatures reach the lower 90s. We'll stay clear overnight. It stays comfortable as lows will drop back into the 60s. A few clouds will mix in Tuesday and Wednesday. Highs back in the lower 90s. And it stays hot Thursday and Friday, but generally dry weather is expected. A front will move through late Friday, which should start a cooling trend by the weekend. Saturday and Sunday's highs should drop into the low 80s with overnight lows in the 50s. Little or no rain expected. I'm meteorologist Dave Baker with your Storm Station forecast, WBRZ Channel 2.

cannot wait for Matt Moscona to be in studio shortly for Matt's Moment. He was physically in Lexington over the weekend for the disaster that occurred there. And we'll fill us in coming up with Matt's Moment. Give me three songs. 100.7 The Tiger with Hudson Westbrook.

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1: Got the football action on the TV tonight. 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You got the Los Angeles Rams. They are hosting the Buffalo Bills. Then The Voice is back tonight on NBC at 8 o'clock. The Battle premiere tonight on The Voice. You've also got a Halloween episode of Celebrity Weakest Link that comes on at 8 o'clock. Let's see what else is happening. Peter Krause will be on Watch What Happens Live on Bravo tonight. On the late night shows, Luke Bryan is going to be on Jimmy Fallon. It's a repeat, but if you haven't seen it, it'll be Luke Bryan and Sylvester Stallone on Jimmy Fallon. Jimmy Kimmel has got Brad Paisley. And, of course, Seth Meyers will have Kelly Clarkson on. It's a repeat, so you won't hear her talk about all the mess that was going on with that store up in Brooklyn over the weekend. But she will be on Seth Meyers tonight on the Tube. Coming up, Matt's Moment. 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Matt Moscona was actually in Lexington. Said I wasn't going to spend too much time talking about the game, and I'm not, but he was there. He will tell us all about it. Coming up with Matt's Moment, brought to you by Mid-City Title. If you are buying or selling real estate, investing in something, if you're buying some land, anything that you are doing in real estate, it has to have a closing. 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Brittany Rose is also coming up at 2 o'clock, her second week back after being on maternity leave. We've got another second date update this afternoon. Also, our pick three in the 5 o'clock hour and a double dose of George Strait to kick off your drive home. It all happens this afternoon during Off the Record with Brittany Rose.
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2: Hey, Jimmy. Well, a pretty disgusting football weekend. Tigers lose in overtime at Kentucky, and the Saints, for the second consecutive week, a total no-show at home in the Superdome as they lose 23-13 to the Vikings. For LSU, there's not really a whole lot to say. They were a better football team, better talent, coaches who have been more accomplished, but you go on the road, you're minus two in the turnover margin, you allow a punt return for a touchdown, you're not yet sound and allow a 77-yard run. That's the recipe for being upset as a near double-digit favorite on the road. So now Lane Kiffin's squad has to turn the page this week with Mississippi State coming in. Already at two losses, you've used both of your mulligans. You have no more margin for error. If you want to make college football playoff, you got to win out because a three-loss team has not made it into the CFP. So the onus is on LSU now to get right and get right in a hurry. They'll play Mississippi State 11 a.m. Saturday in Tiger Stadium. Something worth watching. There is a brewing story in Starkville. Their star quarterback, Kamario Taylor, apparently dealing with some sort of an injury. Their coach, Jeff Levy, alluding to the fact that, you know, be on the lookout for the injury report on Wednesday to find out. But that is certainly something we'll keep an eye on. And for the Saints, they got to go play at the Giants this weekend. The all of a sudden resurgent New York Giants under new coach John Harbaugh. But the Saints dropped three straight on their homestand, something I don't think any of us thought or saw before the season started. A really rough weekend for the local teams on the football field.
0: 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Our Fighting Tigers of LSU are back home and ready to battle the Bulldogs of Mississippi State.
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0: 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LA21-12681. It's 2 o'clock in Tiger Country. Buckle up, y'all. We're live from downtown Baton Rouge. And Off the Record with Brittany Rose is on the Tiger right now.
1: All right, I don't want to dwell on it too much, but we will be chatting about the LSU-Kentucky game that happened this past weekend. Coming up in about 3 songs. But also, there's new Gen Z lingo that I was not aware of, but I want to make sure that y'all are so y'all don't look as silly as I did. But also, we have a second date update for you in the 3 o'clock hour today, and giving you that question of the week for your chance to win Talladega Speedway tickets in the 4 o'clock hour. So, as always, tons of fun things going on today here on Off the Record. But right now, we have Josh Ross with Hate How You Look on the top.

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1: Okay, LSU fans, I owe you all an apology. So I think Saturday night's loss versus Kentucky was my fault. Listen, I'm not really a superstitious person unless we're talking about sports. Then I'm very superstitious. So normally I start watching the LSU game somewhere, and at halftime I pack up and I leave and go finish watching the second half in the comfort of my own home. I mean, it's just something that I've done this entire season so far. And well, this Saturday I decided to switch things up a little bit and stay at a friend's house for the entire game. And what happened? We went into overtime and we lost. So Tiger fans, I take full responsibility for this L this past weekend. That one's on me. I apologize. But we got to regroup. Maybe switch some these superstitions up a little bit for the Mississippi State game and come in the Death Valley this Saturday. An 11 a.m. kickoff, which, listen, I usually think my Tigers play better at home under the lights. But after this weekend, I'm actually glad that it's an early game. So I've got a good feeling about this one this Saturday. We're going to bring home the W. And don't worry, I'm going to be watching the second half of the game from my house. And as always, y'all, go Tigers. Win or lose, we booze, right?
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4: Plenty of sunshine this afternoon as temperatures reach the lower 90s. We'll stay clear overnight. It stays comfortable as lows will drop back into the 60s. A few clouds will mix in Tuesday and Wednesday. Highs back in the lower 90s. And it stays hot Thursday and Friday, but generally dry weather is expected. A front will move through late Friday, which should start a cooling trend by the weekend. Saturday and Sunday's highs should drop into the low 80s with overnight lows in the 50s. Little or no rain expected. I'm meteorologist Dave Baker with your Storm Station forecast, WVRC Channel 2.

Kingfish hockey tickets all season long with us here at the Tiger. All you have to do is text Kingfish to 225-499-1007 for your chance to win. Right now, Ella Langley, Coetzel, Jaded on the Tiger.

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1: Okay, so there's an Instagram page that I follow, and it's called Two Parents in a Pod. And it's a couple around my age who talk about their parenting and just everyday life. And I swear they're very relatable. I love them. Definitely go check them out on Instagram, Two Parents in a Pod. But recently on their podcast, they were talking about this new Gen Z term that I'd never heard of, aura farming. I had no idea what it meant. Aura farming. Yeah, listen to the clip.
2: Aura farming.
3: Oh.
2: Have you heard of that?
3: Of course.
1: Huh?
3: As I say, of course, I'm like kind of... So I think aura farming is like... So it has something to do with being cool, for sure.
2: Well, for sure.
3: It's a clout chasing.
2: It's intentionally trying to make yourself look cool.
3: Okay. I think I was 30% right on that.
2: Okay.
1: I had never heard of aura farming, but I am convinced that Gen Z actually created that term for us millennials. Because if you think about it, we're constantly trying to look cool in front of the younger generation. And we're trying to keep up with their slang and their trends and their TikToks. And I kind of hate it, honestly. I feel like they're calling us out. So apparently I've been aura farming for a while now. I mean, I still like to do my TikToks. I think I'm pretty cool, but turns out I'm not, according to Gen Z. But please tell me I'm not the only one that didn't know what aura farming was. Yeah, new term for the Gen Zers out there.
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1: All right, Tiger fans, we've got another big LSU game this weekend. 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

0: 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It's 3 o'clock in Tiger Country. 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

three songs. We're going to be chatting with Ryan, taking a dive into his first date to see as to why he is being ghosted and possibly get him a second date. We're going to get this all figured out later on this hour for our second date update. But right now, Luke Combs, Hurricane on 100.7 The Tiger.

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1: I think I think way less when I'm writing now, and I just go with, like, my gut.
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0: second date update. We are chatting with Brian right now. Brian, how you doing?
1: I'm doing well. How are you?
0: I'm doing great. So where are you from and who'd you go on a date with?
1: I'm from Gonzales. Okay. And I went out on a date with Scarlett.
0: Okay, nice. So tell me a little bit about your date with Scarlett. How did y'all even meet?
1: We met on an app. I was surprised because she probably can have her pick her guys.
0: Nice, but you know what? She swiped right or left. I don't remember which way you're supposed to swipe for the good thing. Is it right? Swipe right is a plus?
1: She swiped towards me. That's all I know.
0: All the swiping, right? Okay, so how did that conversation go after y'all swiped on each other and started chatting?
1: Well, we messaged each other for a couple of weeks, and then we finally met for dinner.
0: Okay, nice. So what was y'all's conversation like while y'all were just chatting in the app?
1: Oh, it was great. A lot of laughs, and we share a lot of the same interests.
0: Okay. Tell me a little bit about Scarlett and what made you want to ask her out on the date.
1: Oh, gosh. I just feel like I've known her for a while. Mm-hmm. Great conversation, and she's beautiful.
0: Then you said great conversation. So during y'all's date, what did y'all talk about?
1: It was so fun. We laughed a lot, and there was a lot of flirting, and we talked about our dreams and sports, and we didn't talk too much about politics, but a little bit, and, it was fun.
0: Yeah, some things that you just kind of have to be in line with, because you know what, if you're not an LSU Tiger, for me, it's just not going to work out. So I understand y'all need to talk about sports and get that out of the way.
1: Exactly.
0: So, Brian, I'm going to put you on hold, and we're going to take a deeper dive into this first date and see if we can figure out where maybe the issue is as to why Scarlett's not getting back with you, okay?
1: Sounds good. Thank you.
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3: We're still seeing a heavy delay on the I-10 eastbound into Baton Rouge. Slow and go beginning just past LA 415. It remains tight through Dalrymple. Right now, it's a 15-minute delay. Backing up on the I-110 southbound between Government and I-10. 9-minute drive I-12 eastbound between the 10-12 split and the Amite River Bridge with no delays. And Baton Rouge Police working a few problem spots. We have an accident at Segan at North Mall. Also Bacardi at Esten. 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
10: Plenty of sunshine this afternoon as temperatures reach the lower 90s. We'll stay clear overnight. It stays comfortable as lows will drop back into the 60s. A few clouds will mix in Tuesday and Wednesday. Highs back in the lower 90s. And it stays hot Thursday and Friday, but generally dry weather is expected. A front will move through late Friday, which should start a cooling trend by the weekend. Saturday and Sunday's highs should drop into the low 80s with overnight lows in the 50s. Little or no rain expected. I'm meteorologist Dave Baker with your Storm Station forecast, WBRZ Channel 2.

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be chatting a little bit more with Brian, trying to take a deeper dive into that first date with Scarlett to see as to why she could possibly be ghosting him, and even get Scarlett on the phone to see her side of things. But right now, Zach John King, Get to Drinking on the Tiger.

0: Brittany Rose's second date update. Will these daters find tender love or tender disappointment? Let's find out now.
1: All right, y'all, we're still chatting with Brian from Gonzales. He was telling us about his date with Scarlett. They met on the app. They went to dinner. And, Brian, you were saying y'all had a really great conversation. Y'all got aligned with y'all's favorite sports team. Y'all talked a little bit about politics, which hopefully that all aligned. But other than, you know, the sports and the politics and stuff, anything else during that conversation that might have been like a red flag?
2: I won't say a red flag, but I invited her back to my place, and I could tell by her expression that was too much, too fast.
1: Oh, yeah. You know, some people just, they don't want to kiss on the first date. They don't want to go home with somebody on the first date. They want to take things kind of slow. Did you at least get a kiss out of the first date?
2: Yeah. So after that, I saw how she responded. I apologized, and I thought it was smart to ask if I could have a kiss, and she said yes.
1: Okay.
2: It was a very sweet kiss.
1: Well, look, I mean, I feel like that's kind of weird that she gave you the A-OK for a kiss and she hasn't gotten back to you since that date. Have you called her or texted her? Like, what have you done in order to try to keep that conversation going?
2: I sent a few texts and asked her out again, but I haven't heard back.
1: Okay. All right. Well,
2: I mean, I thought I did a really great job because I remember her favorite place was Val's, and I took her to Val's. And we had a great time.
1: Okay. Look, for me, if a man remembers those little details that you tell him, that is always a green flag and that's a plus. So that is a good thing that you did that. But instead of trying to figure out where you went wrong, let's just ask Scarlett. I'm going to give her a call if you don't mind.
2: Okay. That would be great.
1: Well, hold on for me. Let's see if she'll answer.

0: Hello.
1: Hey, is this Scarlett?
0: Yeah, it is. Who's this?
1: Hey, Scarlett. This is Brittany Rose with 100.7 The Tiger. How are you doing today?
0: I'm good. How are you doing?
1: I'm doing wonderful. So you're on the radio right now. I do something with my show called A Second Date Update. And we had somebody write in saying that they went on a first date with you and it was great. And he's reached out a couple times, but he hadn't heard back. So I was hoping to get a little bit of feedback from you to see what's going on. Do you know who I'm talking about?
0: Yeah, I think I do.
1: So Mr. Brian wrote in.
0: Mm-hmm.
1: Okay, so he said that he's texted you a couple times to try to get back with you about going on a second date. Can you kind of tell us as to why you're ghosting him?
0: Sure. Yeah, well, you know, I guess a couple things happened before and after the date.
1: Okay.
0: He told me during the date that he had just, like, broken up with his girlfriend, like, a week before.
1: Oh, okay. So did he talk too much about that ex-girlfriend?
0: No, I mean, it wasn't that so much. It was more, well, I went back. I was like, the math, I realized we matched and like we're chatting on the app like a week before his relationship had ended.
1: So he was still technically dating the girl when he was on this dating app.
0: Yeah, like talking me up, flirting. I don't know. It just kind of rubbed me the wrong way.
1: Well, even before flirting with you, he shouldn't have never been on that app in the first place, right?
0: Yeah, exactly. That's what I'm
2: saying. That's not fair, though. It was almost over and all the signs were there.
1: Okay. Yeah, Scarlett, we have Brian on the line right now, actually. So, Brian, I would love for you to kind of clear your name because I think that's kind of messed up that you were on a dating app while you still had a girlfriend.
2: No, look, Scarlett, my ex was getting distant. It was a matter of time before it was done.
0: You were flirting with me, like, so hardcore on the app while you had a girlfriend. Like, what?
2: You and I didn't even meet until after the breakup.
1: But, I mean, that's emotional cheating. On my part, I think that is cheating. As soon as you downloaded that dating app while you're still dating that other girl, I think is wrong. And why would Scarlett want to be with a man like that?
0: Exactly. I'm calling it. He's a monkey brancher. That is for sure.
1: What's a monkey brancher? I've never heard that term.
0: You know, like someone who's, like, laying groundwork for the next relationship while they're, like, still in the previous one.
1: Oh.
2: But we were just messaging. We were just messaging one another. That's it.
1: Yeah, you were laying the groundwork. That's exactly what she was saying. Y'all were just messaging.
0: Exactly. And I bet you have like a whole bunch of extras and you've done the same thing to all of them. Like, I'm just the next in line, you know?
2: I'm just a flirtatious guy. Some people give a wrong idea. That's all.
1: Well, maybe you're giving the wrong idea because you're on the dating app when you're not single. That's what I'm kind of hearing here.
0: Kind of sounds like it to me, huh?
1: Yeah. Scarlett, I hate to ask you this because I would be totally against it, but it's up to you. Would you be willing to give Brian that second chance since he's officially single now?
0: Yeah,
1: I mean, you are single, right, Brian?
2: Yes, I am. I am. And she said she could see us working out.
0: Scarlett. Yeah, but that was like, I realized what was going on. I just think he needs to, like, spend some time on his own and take a little, you know.
1: Sounds like it to me as well. Brian, I mean, I think next time, break up with your girlfriend before you get on those dating apps to look for a new one. How about that?
2: It was pretty much over at that time.
1: Well, pretty much and over are two different things. So, Scarlett, I hate to say I'm with you on this one. And Brian, I guess better luck next time.
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4: Heavy stop-and-go traffic on the I-10 eastbound. Slow and go between LA 415 and Dalrymple. Right now, it's a 20-minute delay. And backing up on the I-110 southbound between Florida and I-10. You're doing great on the I-12 eastbound. 9-minute drive between the 10-12 split in the Amit River Bridge. And Baton Rouge Police working a problem spot. We have an accident, Segan at North Mall. See traffic trouble, dial pound 250. Keyword, Baton Rouge traffic. I'm Angie Berlier.
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0: 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LA 21-1.

hooked up with tickets to the Talladega Speedway races, y'all. And all you have to do, answer a fun NASCAR question for me. I will give you the question of the week for your chance to win. Coming up in about three songs right now, Lauren Elena, Chase Matthew, All My Exes on the Tiger.

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1: All right, who is ready for a weekend of NASCAR racing at the Talladega Super Speedway? Because here at the Tiger, we're sending one lucky winner every week to Talladega for race weekend, October 23rd through the 25th. And all you got to do is answer our NASCAR question of the week. So let's see how much you really know about NASCAR. Which NASCAR legend has the most Cup Series wins at Talladega? Is it A, Dale Earnhardt, B, Richard Petty, or C, Jeff Gordon? If you know the answer, send me a text now, the 225-499-1007. Again, which NASCAR legend has the most Cup Series wins at Talladega? A, Dale Earnhardt, B, Richard Petty, or C, Jeff Gordon? We're not just giving you tickets either to one race, y'all. This is a pair of tickets for the entire weekend, the Friday, Saturday, and Sunday, including the Yellowwood 500, plus a chance to win an upgrade for Sunday's Talladega Garage experience as well. So grab your NASCAR loving buddy, get that answer in, and you could be headed to Talladega. 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
1: Now, real-time Baton Rouge traffic on 100.7 The Tiger.
2: Traffic congestion starting to build on the interstate. If you're headed I-10 eastbound, still seeing that 23-minute delay in the Baton Rouge. Slow and go between LA 415 and Dalrymple. Also stop-and-go traffic I-110 southbound between Florida and I-10. Backing up I-12 eastbound between Essen and Airline remains patchy through the Amite River Bridge. Right now, that's an 11-minute slowdown. See traffic trouble, dial pound 250, keyword Baton Rouge traffic. I'm Angie Berlier.
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3: Skies will stay mainly clear on Monday night with lows several degrees warmer than recent nights, bottoming out in the mid-60s. And combined calming winds with cloud-free conditions, don't be surprised to come across a few patches of shallow fog by morning, primarily in low-lying areas. Tuesday, by and large, will be dominated by sunshine, plenty warm though with highs in the low 90s. It's pretty much this forecast on repeat through the end of the week before a cold front knocks temperatures down into the weekend. I'm meteorologist Malcolm Byron at the Storm Station Forecast, WBRZ Channel 2.

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1: So last week I was asking for y'all's help with a family Halloween costume, something for me and Kendall, but also Colt, who's three, and then our little girl Charlie, who's going to be about 3 months old at the time. So Kendall's not going to be home for Halloween night. So really, I just needed a costume for Colt. So we decided he wants to be Buzz Lightyear, and his best friend is going to be Woody, which I thought it was super cute, especially with the new Toy Story coming out this year. Love it, right? Well, Halloween costumes can be expensive, so I didn't want to really buy a bunch of costumes for Colt that he was only going to get to wear this 1 year. So we are going to stick with the Toy Story theme, and Colt is going to be Buzz Lightyear. I think Charlie Rose is going to be Jesse. And then Kendall and I decided that we want to be Mr. and Mrs. Potato Head. So I thought the Mr. and Mrs. Potato Head kind of made it funny. We kept the theme, you know, fun for the kids because Colt loves Toy Story, especially Buzz Lightyear. And I think that's what we are going to be sticking with for the night before Halloween when we can dress up as a family. So thank you all for all of y'all's suggestions in our text thread. But I think that is what we're going to go with. Unless y'all send me a text and we have something better. 225-499-1007. But be looking out for all the cute Halloween family pictures.
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2: Traffic congestion building across the area, especially on the interstate. If you're headed I-10 eastbound, that's a 22-minute delay in the Baton Rouge. Slow and go between LA 415 and Dalrymple. And backing up on the I-12 eastbound, slow and go between the 10-12 split and Airline remains patchy through the Amite River Bridge. Overall, it's a 12-minute delay. And if you see traffic trouble, remember to dial pound 250, keyword Baton Rouge traffic. I'm Angie Berlier.
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LA21-12681. Straight up 5 o'clock in Tiger Country. Traffic's thick. The workday's done. And we're kicking off the drive with a double shot from the king, the legend, George Strait. Whitney Rose is cranking up two back-to-back songs from George Strait. This is time.

at 5 o'clock. Back to back from the Cave, because legends don't clock out early. This is George Strait right here on 100.7 The Tiger.

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1: So a lot of times celebrities have somebody on their team kind of handle their social media. They don't have time for all these Instagram posts, am I right? Well, not Riley Green. He said recently that even though he hates to post social media, he wants to be as hands-on as possible. Listen here.
2: Seeing so much value in saying things the way I would say them, you know. I mean, I still run my Instagram, and I hate it. You know, I would love for somebody else to do it, but I remember my camera guy, Sam, one time, I was toying with letting him kind of handle it, and he posted something for me, and I called him. I was like, man, what are you doing? You put a semicolon in the text. My fans know I don't know what a semicolon, I still don't know what it does, you know, a comma with a dot over the top of it. And it's just about saying things the way you would say them. I think that when fans see a post and it's very label-esque, you know, it's very commercialized and very like, hey, y'all, so I feel like they know, and I feel like it, you lose engagement when that happens. And me writing a music video that's very me is just another way. It's like writing a song. You know, I mean, I wrote the song. Who better to write a music video for it than me? So I think there's a lot of value in doing that. And while I'm having success in my career and fans are showing up and they're interested in what I'm doing, I'm going to try to be as hands-on as I can.
1: So knowing that Riley Green is very hands-on in social media and that he kind of dictates what's being posted makes me love Riley Green even more. So, yeah, I can't imagine Riley Green posting and putting a semicolon in a sentence.
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3: Heavy delays remain on the I-12 eastbound. Slow and go between the 10-12 split and Airline and remains patchy through the Meat River Bridge. Overall, it's a 27-minute delay. And slow and go I-10 eastbound between LA 415 and Dalrymple. Right now, it's a 21-minute slowdown. Baton Rouge Police working an accident. Segan Lane at Rieger Road and the Black and the Ferry in service. If you see traffic trouble, dial pound 250. Keyword, Baton Rouge traffic. I'm Angie Berlier.
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We have to celebrate our girl, Tanya Tucker. 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

birthday, the Tanya Tucker. 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I was just telling my husband the other day, he was saying he needed some new shirts. I said, oh, everybody looks good in the poncho shirts. 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
1: The Kingfish are back, baby. 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
2: Traffic congestion starting to clear out across the area. If you're headed I-10 eastbound, still seeing a heavy delay in the Baton Rouge. Slow and go beginning before LA-1 remains tight through Dalrymple. Overall, it's a 12-minute delay. And if you're headed I-12 eastbound, stop and go traffic between Essen and Airline. Right now, it's a 17-minute slowdown. And the Plaquemine Ferry in service. And if you see traffic trouble, dial pound 250. Keyword, Baton Rouge traffic. I'm Angie Bourdier.
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12: 121-1674, offices in Baton Rouge.
13: Skies will stay mainly clear on Monday night with lows several degrees warmer than recent nights, bottoming out in the mid-60s.

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1: We are going to be diving on into collaborations. Any genre of music, there's always a story as to why an artist collabed or didn't collab with another artist. Miranda Lambert saying Ella Langley did not give her a choice in producing Dandelion. Then you have Lauren Elena. Do you know at one time she had a major collab opportunity with Morgan Wallen, but she turned it down? We're going to be diving on into all of that on the Night Show, but coming up in three songs, giving you week three's question, the road to Talladega. You could be going, you and a friend, going to Talladega Super Speedway. That's on the way in three songs on the Tiger.

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1: I've been having so much fun with this contest because both of our winners, week one's winner, Warren Hill from Tangipahoa, and week two's winner, Thomas McClendon, they are huge NASCAR fans. Even Thomas said he went to Talladega Super Speedway. It was years ago, and he's been itching to go back. It is the Tigers Road to Talladega. And if you've been listening the past 3 weeks, you know that every week is a brand new question. So we are now week three into the contest. If you know the answer to this question, text in to win. So it's 225-499-1007. That's 225-499-1007. Here is the question. Drum roll. Which NASCAR legend has the most Cup Series wins at Talladega? Is it Jeff Gordon, Richard Petty, or Dale Earnhardt? Which NASCAR legend has the most Cup Series wins at Talladega? Is it Jeff Gordon, Richard Petty, or Dale Earnhardt? So if you know the answer, text in 225-499-1007. We're going to be running with this question all week long, and then I'm going to pull a winner Friday evening. It's your chance to win tickets to Talladega Super Speedway for the entire race weekend, October 23rd through the 25th, including Sunday's Yellowwood 500. So if you know the answer, text in. Good luck.
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1: 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And yes, we've been in the 80s lately, so the humidity is a little lower, but when will it actually cool off? This is Louisiana, so your AC is not off the hook yet. 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

taking full ownership and his musical identity for his third major label album, comparing it as kind of having that vibe similar to John Mayer. Southern accents, early R&B influences. It's Corey Kidd. It's the newest, Empty Words on the Tiger.

0: everybody.
1: Hi.
0: 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Here's my new song, Mess.

0: 100.7 The Tiger with Bree Lynn.
1: Gosh, I think it's so interesting how country artists, they approach collaborations. Because everybody, you know, you have your own reasons for saying no or yes to something in your life. Think about it. We do it in our own personal lives. Well, Lauren Elena recently admitted that she considered Morgan Wallen for her duet with All My Exes. But she ultimately went with Chase Matthew. And her reasoning behind it, she didn't want the song to become a hit simply because Morgan Wallen was on it. She wanted the music to speak for itself. So interesting. But here, think about this. Would a Lauren Elena's hit, All My Exes, be number one by now? What would that song be like if Morgan Wallen was on it? Then you got Ella Langley, who pretty much told Miranda Lambert she wanted her to produce her album. And according to Miranda, Ella wasn't taking no for an answer. Miranda says they even butted heads creatively, but she respected how strongly Ella knew what she wanted. She respected that about her. So it's so interesting. Collaborating with another artist can introduce you to an entirely new audience. But does that come with the pressure to change who you are? Da, da, da, da, da. It's just interesting to think about how one collab or one thing to an artist in their songwriting can change it all.
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13: Skies will stay mainly clear on Monday night with lows several degrees warmer than recent nights, bottoming out in the mid-60s, and combined calming winds with cloud-free conditions. Don't be surprised to come across a few patches of shallow fog by morning, primarily in low-lying areas. Tuesday, by and large, will be dominated by sunshine, plenty warm though with highs in the low 90s. It's pretty much this forecast on repeat through the end of the week before a cold front knocks temperatures down into the weekend. I'm meteorologist Malcolm Byron at the Star Station Forecast, WBRZ Channel 2.

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